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New Weezer is as good as gold. We might as well be strangers on Q101. 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

All is quiet in the lounge right now as the majority of the staff have made their way to the UC for a hometown show tonight with the one and only Smashing Pumpkins. 30 years of melancholy. Sure to be a good time. Meanwhile, I'm Lindsay Marie reporting for duty from the studio with Evanescence. Who will you follow on Q101?

Red Hot Chili Peppers off the Conehead soundtrack. 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

Canada, are we cool? I mean, we both love Sum 41 and hockey and stuff. You're always invited to my house. Lindsay Murray with Almost Monday, the new one. 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

Has anyone tried turning off the United States of America and then turning it back on? Just a simple reboot before the midterms? I'll reach out to IT here in a few. American woman! It's Q101. America!

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0: 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A little early for sugar plums, but yeah, no big deal.
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Not me thinking the entirety of the day was Tuesday. And it is, in fact, Wednesday. So, hooray! Ticket Blitz Thursday is tomorrow. 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

I recorded the game last night at home, and I am pleased with the outcome. Blackhawks taken down. Penguins last night. Sidney Crosby. Patrick Kane. Watching legendary hockey. Hopefully with the dubs to show for it this season. Granted, it's a long one. Got two big games this week against the Jets and the Stars. 7 o'clock puck drop tomorrow.

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New Cage the Elephant, Beaches in Tennessee on Chicago's Q101. That one will get stuck in your head for a while. You're welcome. Just the hits here, like this one from Papa Roach, Last Resort on Q101. Cut my life.

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Well, I guess we lost Brandon Flowers to country music, just like Post Malone. Squeeze into some skinny Levi's and buy a pony. I don't know. How to do country music. Rock? Well, rock I can do. With new music from Giovanni and the Hired Guns out of Texas. It's Cheap Date on Q101.

what it's like. Ah, I believe the word you're looking for is empathy. It's nice to have. Nice to see. Hey, if you can't find the good, be the good, or at least listen to good music, like All Time Low and The Weather on Q101.

0: Football season is here, and that could mean different things to different people. 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

It's a hometown show for Billy Corgan, feeling the love from Chicago tonight at the UC. Such an incredible time. Please send me your videos and pictures. I have a bit of FOMO this evening here in studio. Man, I missed the Weezer show, too, just a few weeks back. No worries. They'll be here just in time for Christmas. Q101's Twisted. Set for December at the Aragon, a three-night affair with Weezer. Headlining night three. 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

I guess summer really is behind us. 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

Well, I've just unlocked a new fear, and it's got to be riding roller coasters. That is such a tragic story coming out of Georgia. Did you read about that? Certainly nightmare fuel for you. See, that's why I'm going to just stay on the land. I am a land animal. Gravity exists for a reason. We do not belong in airplanes or roller coasters. While we're at it, none of those slingshots either. Please.

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What's up, Chicago? This is Bradley from the world's hardest rocking band, Sublime, coming directly from Long Beach, California. We want to say what's up to our friends at Q101 from now and forever. Keep the faith. Yeah.

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0: Let's go. It's Brian and Kenzie on Q101. Give us that proof of life check-in. 312-967-8300. Like James did in Merivale, he said, so I heard about this twisted thing this week. That's his text. So yeah, this twisted thing. What's up with that? You know what, James, in Merivale and all your friends and family in Merivale, damn, are you in luck today. Because it's Ticket Blitz Thursday for Twisted. Meaning at 8 o'clock, we will launch Ticket Blitz Thursday and give away tickets to Q101's Twisted. But we've been giving away tickets anyway all week long. So in about 120 seconds or so here, I'm going to give away tickets for Night 1, featuring Slightly Stupid, Dirty Heads, and One for the Ditch, Chicago's ultimate party band, Irish band. So that's coming up here shortly. And so, yeah, we have tons of tickets today for Twisted for free. The pre-sale is going on right now, my man. All those people in Merivale checking in. What's up with this Twisted thing like James? So the pre-sale goes till midnight tonight. The on-sale is tomorrow at 8. The pre-sale, guess what? It's selling pretty good. So you should get your tickets today. The code is Twisted. Buy them. If you win free ones and you have more tickets, you can sell some other ones, whatever. But just buy them and get them done because they are moving. As we say in the business, the tickets are moving.
1: That's an industry term. Tickets are moving.
0: Yeah, it's a good. When you hear that, it's good.
2: Mm-hmm.
0: Like they came down the
2: flowing,
0: slowing,
2: flowing.
0: Oh, I thought you said slowing.
1: I thought you said slowing too.
2: Wow, I've never had such a visceral reaction as they chimed in. See, the hell are you doing here? Why are you talking? Jesus.
0: See, that's the bad part of the industry term. That if ticket sales start slowing down, they go, how's Twisted going? Slowing.
1: And then you go, not good. Let me tug on my collar for a second.
0: And by the way, we never hear that about Twisted, but maybe some other shows going on that are not in our control. But flowing, as Kenzie said, the Twisted tickets, they're moving, if you will, in this pre-sale. So you, I can't stress enough, because if you're like me and you procrastinate, you go so long, and then you go, oh, crap, they're gone. That's how I do it all the time. And I'm trying to tell people, don't be like me. Get the tickets, just go buy them today. But the free ones are today as well. 8 o'clock, we launch Ticket Blitz Thursday. We have free ones for Night 1 in just a couple seconds. And at 9 o'clock, then every hour today, Twisted tickets for different nights, various nights. We'll start off with Night 1 at 8, Night 2 at 9, etc. So, and by the way, if you just checked in, Night 1 is Slightly Stupid, Dirty Heads, One for the Ditch, Night 2. Maybe you heard of them. Interpol, Modest Mouse, Bridget Calls Me Baby, more Chicago rock there. And then Night 3 is Weezer, the Linda Lindas, and Out in Front. That's Twisted. Now,
1: that's rock and roll, baby.
0: That's it, man. That's three nights of your life you'll talk about a decade from now when maybe your life isn't as happy as it is right now. I know that was a little dark.
1: That was not a little dark.
2: What a weird way.
1: That was really dark.
0: Hey, man. I'm just saying.
2: I was good until a second ago.
1: Do you feel like you're not as happy as you were a decade ago?
0: Not me. Again, I'm happy as hell.
2: Oh, I'm sure. Likely story.
0: I'm very happy. So happy. Every day. No depression.
2: That
0: no.
2: Sound good?
0: It's like I'm trying to convince a therapist that I'm
2: yeah,
0: happy.
2: Yeah, that's not good.
0: Speaking of which, we got Bert Kreischer on the show at 8:20.
1: And that's your therapist?
0: He is absolutely. For a couple decades, he's been my therapist. He's the funniest
2: dude. Well,
0: that
2: explains a lot.
0: Such a funny dude. We gave away tickets to his shows at Chicago Theater. He's going to check in with us at 8:20. Bert Kreischer, the machine. You know, the comic that takes his shirt off. As he refers to himself, I'm the guy that takes my shirt off. So that's at 8:20. And you like Twisted tickets even more? Free ones? Lauren, tomorrow, right around this time, we talked about this week, she's going to be at Alexander's Cafe in St. Charles tomorrow morning, 7 a.m. to 10. So if you're listening right now and you're thinking like, oh, I'd like to get some breakfast before work tomorrow, that's what you do. You go to Alexander's Cafe in St. Charles, and this is the launch of God Bless the Gravy, our food drive that we do every year. And I want to make it very clear, like we have events as Brian and Kenzie going out and about doing it.
2: Mm-hmm.
0: This has just added more stuff to it. Lauren wanted to get involved. She goes like, how can I get in on this? And we said,
2: we're like, donate. Yeah. Like, no, like, how can I? We would love the money.
0: And after she donated, she said, how about, what more can I do? I said, well, you can go out to St. Charles, Alexander's Cafe, 7 to 10. She's going to check in with us all morning out there and a lot of free Q101 stuff. You can just even drive in and donate. You can drop off non-perishable food items out there.
1: You can drop off food and donate. 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And tomorrow, Lauren, every hour, 7 to 10, will have Twisted tickets that you can only win on-site with her at Alexander's.
0: tomorrow morning, 7 to 10 a.m., Alexander's Cafe in St. Charles. Lauren will be out there before her show. So we're super excited about that, because then we'll be doing more stuff with our Karis Restaurant Group restaurants that are the sponsor. That's one of them right there, the Alexander's Cafe in St. Charles. And Kenzie, there's a couple Alexander's Cafes, right?
2: So we yes, there are multiple. So St. Charles, important note.
0: Yes, important note.
2: Listen, good breakfast at both. You'll be fine, but Lauren's only going to be at one.
0: Oh, the biscuits and gravy.
2: Their food there is out of control. Oh. They have a turtle mocha. Forget about it.
0: What? That's coffee?
2: Yeah.
0: Okay.
2: What is that?
3: That's
2: coffee?
3: Coffee.
0: I don't. There's so many names for coffee now. I don't know.
3: Back in my day, it's black coffee.
0: Yeah, black coffee, no sugar.
3: Turtle mocha, da da da da.
0: Yeah, black coffee, no sugar. Throw it in my face. That was the order. Not anymore. The turtle mocha. So make sure you join Lauren out there. And guess what? Let's just start this whole thing off with these free Twisted tickets right now. Are you familiar with Party Night? If you like the band Sublime, you're going to love Slightly Stupid and the Dirty Heads.
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0: You know, I know that night's going to be the party night, such a good night. It's the Kenzie test. She shoulder shimmies to the music. 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So call 312-967-8300. 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They are yours.
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1: Here's traffic.
0: Traffic pretty light out there right now. 20 minutes from O'Hare to downtown on the Kennedy. The Ike is about 30 from 390 to downtown. About a half hour on the Stevenson 2 from Veterans Tollway to Lakeshore Drive. Southside, 20 minutes to get you in south of the Merge. The region's good. Lakeshore Drive's good. Still the cleanup from the Chicago Marathon going on around Grant Park and Lakeshore Drive. So that'll be going through the week. It is 59 degrees this morning and chance of rain on and off all day today again. High of only 65, but that's seasonal.
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101. Gave away those night one tickets for Q101's Twisted. In Clash with Kenzie, in less than an hour, we'll have Weezer tickets night three. Before we even get to Ticket Blitz Thursday with more free tickets for Twisted all day long, every hour with us, Brian and Kenzie, those Twisted tickets for various nights here on the show. First, a fact coming up that makes your brain just go with Brian and Kenzie on Q101 in about 3 minutes.

0: Brian and Kenzie on Q 101 with a fact that makes your brain go. I think all of us would like to look younger. Am I agreements in the room here with that? Would everybody look younger? Casey, the youngest one in the room, he's just out of high school.
1: Just out of high school.
0: And Kenzie's not much far behind that, just a little bit. A tad older than Case.
1: Just out of college for Kenzie.
0: Yeah, okay. Just out of college. I'm just out of the retirement home. Came out of retirement to kick ass.
1: That would be like one of the corny t-shirts you would wear that was like, it's like the straight out of Compton thing, but it's like straight out of the retirement home. You should wear that to Twisted this year.
0: You know what? Done. That's night two outfit.
1: Okay, good. And then you've got your Christmas suit that you're going to wear.
0: That's night one.
1: And then a blue flannel.
0: For Weezer night.
1: Sure, why not?
0: Yeah, gotta separate it all. But I think, again, I think all of us are trying, you know, whether it's losing weight or doing some kind of surgery, whatever, to look younger. But in 2026, something new is going on with men. This is for men to look younger, Kenzie. And they're sticking this body
2: useless,
0: part.
2: Useless, though. I don't care.
0: You have an age gap in the husband. He's older than you, so you might want to recommend this to him. You never know. He looks very young now, but you never know in a couple years if he doesn't. So
2: looks like an old hag.
1: If he takes a turn for the worse, Kenzie, keep this in mind.
0: Let me tell you something. Sometimes you're just flowing along looking great, and then 1 year happens, you're like, oh, I'm old.
2: That was the year after I had burrito. I was unrecognizable.
0: I didn't recognize you when you came in.
2: I looked like a monster. I was like, ugh.
1: Kenzie would
2: look in the mirror and jump. What the hell?
1: She'd come in every day, Brian, and go, who are you? What's going on here? Where's Kenzie? Ow.
2: Oh, my God. It was a rough time, baby.
0: Where's your security card?
1: Yeah, let's get her out of here.
2: After his first birthday party, I looked at my husband and I go, I'm gonna start needing time to fix myself. I need you to realize that. I'm going to have to tag team you in here because this is not what I want to look like.
0: Well, the good news is in 2026, you can pretty much improve about anything with technology and make looking younger. Again, whether it's surgery or pills or working out, whatever.
2: Oh, yes, those classic. Those classic younger pills.
1: What do you mean pills?
2: What is this, death becomes? Or am I going to take a potion?
0: Have you not heard of the GLP-1s? Losing weight makes you look younger.
1: Okay.
0: For the most part. GLP-1s, man.
2: Actually, a lot of times it makes you look older because weight fills out your face. Like, you ever, like, that chat, like, where you don't really have any wrinkles. You ever notice when you're on the chubby side, you can look flawless? Actually, it fills out your skin.
0: That's
2: Have you ever seen somebody lose a bunch of weight and it's like great for them, but like their face shape completely changes and it's like it falls down some?
0: It's a phrase I'm looking for.
1: I can't help you. But I'm going to let you figure it out in real time.
0: Do you know what I'm trying to say? Like, when something's,
1: I have no idea what you're trying to say.
0: When something's good but it's bad, like that's the.
1: Is that like a sin?
0: No. God.
2: It's good but it's bad.
0: I went to the Chicago Fire game last night. I barely slept. I'm like, I'm trying to think of this phrase. Like the twisted something. I can't think of it. I want to say.
1: No one help him on the text line. I'm closing the text line. No one help him. Don't look at the text line.
0: When something is like, that's the cruel joke, kind of like that, but there's a different phrase I'm looking for. It's a cruel joke. Because you
1: like
0: lose
1: a cruel mistress?
0: Well, no, because like you lose weight, which is a good thing, but then you look older, like Kenzie's saying. When you're fat. And you're going to die younger because you're heavy, but then you look better.
1: I think I know what phrase you're thinking of, but I'm not going
0: to
1: help you.
0: Oh, you got to, please, because I can't get it. I'm not going to get it. The show's not going to move forward.
1: That's
0: if you don't
1: fine
0: give
1: with
0: it
1: me. Kenzie, do you know what he's trying to say?
2: I think so, but to be honest, I'm not 100% sure. Is Brian?
1: Text line. I see people texting it. I will block you from the text line if you give Brian the answer.
2: Yeah, think Lord about that. There's going to be a lot of twisted opportunities coming up.
1: Take a blue Thursdays today. Tread lightly.
2: You think about it.
0: Okay, I'm going to think about it and come back to it because I can't get it right now.
1: Okay.
0: We'll never get to the fact if
1: okay,
0: I don't move
1: that's
0: on.
1: That's fine. We'll address it after the song.
0: It's a cruel joke.
1: But that's not a phrase.
0: But that's not what
2: are
0: I'm thinking.
2: Are you saying this is a cruel joke because we're not telling you?
0: All of it's a cruel joke. My life's a cruel joke. Okay, so here's the fact, really quick to guess on, is that men are doing this, Kenzie. They're putting this body part in cryo chambers to look younger. They're putting, and you know what a cryo chamber is? Those super.
2: Like, I'm gonna assume they just stick their head in, kind of like a glory hole, but for your face. And then you just keep your face in there.
0: Because what some would say a glory hole, you know, sometimes you can look through there first before you do the other thing.
1: Well,
0: in
1: that's
0: there
1: a peephole, then.
0: Yeah, but if there's only
2: it's
0: one
2: like
0: hole.
2: It's a glory hole in reverse. You put your whole head into the other side. It's
0: So Kenzie's saying men are putting
2: Hello.
0: Their, men are putting their whole head into a -600-degree cryo chamber to
2: glory
0: look
2: hole,
0: young.
2: Into a -600-degree glory hole.
0: To look younger.
2: Freeze the face.
0: Case, what do you think it is? That men are doing to look younger. This body part's going in a cryo chamber.
1: I guess I'd be stupid to not say the penis, right?
0: You would be. But I'm
2: well,
0: not saying
2: like,
0: you're
2: just
0: right.
2: Just your penis? You just want your penis to not be wrinkly? And that's a question because I don't have one.
0: Well, let me say this. I know you've seen some because you have a couple
1: yeah.
0: kids.
1: Yeah.
0: No, I was not yeah. calling you a whore.
2: Hey, we all know you've seen some.
1: Dude, the show with Shane Gillis this morning.
2: A variation of them, I'd imagine.
0: Yeah, get the kids off to school quickly here because it's not going to get better from here. I was going to say, this. How do I ask this without being yeah crude?
2: I don't really mind. Just go ahead and say it.
1: Well, I mind. Why don't you tread lightly also?
0: Well, let me not just address this to Kenzie, just to the world then.
2: To all the whores?
0: No, just to anybody that's seen a penis. Have you seen an old one?
2: What do you consider old?
0: I don't know. I'm not saying by the age of the person, just looks old. Kind of like,
2: looks old?
0: Because you're young, but you said after you had a birth, you know, things look different.
2: Like, let me be honest, I've never looked at one and went, that's beautiful. Oh, my God.
0: All right, I'll Google old penis, see what they look
2: Not
0: like.
2: Not the skincare routine on this penis.
0: And we'll come back and give you the fact that makes your brain go. What men are sticking, what body parts are sticking in a cryo chamber to look younger? It's Brian and Kenzie, Q101.

0: We have an update on the story coming up in 10 minutes about the billionaire that's dropping fancy nuts to squirrels yet attracting rats in Linkin Park. That's not a headline. That's a real story. But coming up right now, the fact that makes your brain go. And the question is, what men are sticking in cryo chambers to look younger? What body part? But Kenzie brought up in there that, you know, you lose, I mentioned, you know, you could take a pill to look younger, lose weight, a GLP-1, but then some people look older when they get thinner.
1: Yeah, because, like, weight fills your face up. Sometimes, like, when I'm on the heavier end, I'm like, well, the skin's popping, baby.
0: You're looking good.
1: Yeah.
0: Look in the mirror, check this out.
1: That's the rub.
0: That is the rub. But I was trying to think if that's a cruel joke, the phrase I'm trying to think of, because you lose weight to be healthier, yet you look older. So there's, I haven't thought of it yet. I still can't think of it.
2: And you keep on saying cruel joke, which is not a phrase.
0: It kind of is a phrase.
1: A cruel joke is.
0: Yeah.
2: Not in the way that you're using it, though.
1: It's not a phrase, but it's a thing. It exists.
2: I can live with that.
1: Like,
2: but it's
1: my
2: not,
1: life?
2: Yes, like your life and Brian's life. But you're not using it right.
0: I'm not using it for what. This is what I want, and I'm not going to get it. So, if you think you know what it is, Kenzie, do you know what I'm thinking of?
1: Case is confident he has it. It's all like Case doing.
2: But no, Kenzie, I want to hear your guess too.
0: What do you think I'm trying to think of when I describe something that's, you know, good but bad? That's all I can think of in my head.
1: Honestly, I don't really know what they ever talking about. So I'm a little. I don't think I get what you're saying. Mm. I thought you were trying to say that's the rub because we say that all the time.
0: Yes, yeah. And it is the
1: but
0: rub.
1: But I don't. That's obviously not what you're trying to say.
0: It's the same meaning, but it's a different phrase.
2: Are you trying to think of the phrase double-edged sword?
0: Yes. God bless America.
2: Easy now. Let's not say the Lord's name.
0: It's a double-edged sword. That's right. I don't know why that's good, bad, too, because a double-edged sword sounds pretty badass.
2: I know. But the sword's very sharp.
0: It's a double-edged sword.
2: Yes.
0: That's what I was trying to think
2: Thank you to the 9 million people that texted a double-edged sword. I appreciate you.
0: Well, unblock me from them so I can answer those people now. All right. So let's get to the fact that makes your brain go. Kenzie guessed men stick their whole head in a cryo chamber like it's a glory hole to look younger. Her
2: stop
0: word,
2: saying that word.
0: Her words, not mine.
1: Well, I don't know what the problem is.
0: Well, Case didn't help the matter when he just said stick your penis in there.
2: Well, I would feel foolish not guessing penis.
0: It's not penis either. A cryo chamber, by the way, goes like, you know, minus 600 degrees. I've been in one before. Megan bought me a membership to one place. And you lose
2: to
0: like...
2: a cryo place?
0: Yeah, I got like 3 visits to a cryo chamber where you sit in there and it...
1: Did it work?
0: Well, it does like... It's allegedly you lose 600 calories because your body fighting
1: you
0: off...
1: Burn?
0: Your body fighting off the cold, you burn calories. And there's some people that swear by those, doing it every week to be healthy. Your whole body goes in them. But I stopped doing it because I don't want to pay for it anymore. But the fact is neither of those things, the head, the penis, nope. What men are sticking in cryo chambers look younger is their hair. So this is what's going on now. It's a new thing called hair banking. Mm. So what people do is they cut maybe 100 to 200 follicles out of their head. That's not just the hair, but that's like the follicle in your scalp.
1: Yeah.
0: It's put in a cryo chamber. They can grow in the cryo chamber, and then they put them back in their head eventually. And then that way you have a fuller head of hair because the follicles, it's kind of like a hair transplant. You've probably heard
1: of your own hair.
0: Yeah, but that's how you do it too with hair transplants. We've had people advertise on the station about that where you can get great deals and it looks great. But this is even better, they say, because it will go, or at least allegedly, this technology, the single hair follicles will grow and then they... Well, then when they put them back in your head, they're already, like, kind of grown.
1: Why does your hair grow when it's cold? Like, in December, is my hair just going to, like, I'm going to be Rapunzel?
0: Kenzie's going to stick her head in the snowbank when the plow truck goes
1: by. I'm on a budget, but, you know, what are you trying to tell me here?
0: Because hair surgery, or hair banking, by the way, it's not widely available yet, for one thing. But I guess in the cold, in a cryo chamber like that, it can flourish. I don't have the technology on it, the physics of it. But it will cost up like $20,000 if you want to do it.
2: Wow.
0: $5,000 to $20,000.
2: It can't be worth it. That can't be worth looking that much younger. But then again, I'm in a position where I'd like to look older more so than younger.
0: Well, your hair's phenomenal right now. You have a great head of hair.
2: Stop it. Kenzie, any compliments on my hair?
1: Well, now I'm just trying to imagine you bald.
2: I have a very lumpy head, so me being bald would not be good.
1: So would you freak out if you were bald, or are you okay with being bald?
2: I haven't really worried about it because my family has very luxurious locks of hair.
1: That's not knock something. On wood, so it just skips generations.
2: But the generation before also pretty good. So I don't think I would be worried about balding. I think I would be worried about being full-blown bald just because then people would see all the craters in my head.
0: What's going on with your head?
2: It didn't form right.
0: I just thought, do you bash your head in the wall at night?
1: Well, your mom drop you?
2: As a kid, I used to hit my head on the fireplace all the time because my first love was monster trucks. And right. So I'd have the toy monster trucks and I'd be playing with them on the ground and I'd be playing with them as a child does, like playing on their knees on the carpet. But then, me being the production-minded child that I was, already in love with Tinseltown and the entertainment industry, I would go, well, I can't just have the overhead camera angle. I'd like to have one of those, like, dolly shots. Like, I want a different camera angle for how I'm playing, just through my own eyeballs. So I would get down on all fours, and I would play with a monster truck, and I would drag the side of my head against the carpet, and we had a brick fireplace at the end of the living room, and as I would go along the carpet, my parents would go, fireplace, fireplace, fireplace, and I wouldn't listen, and every single night I would hit my head on top of the fireplace. God.
1: And no one ever stood up to move you.
2: No.
0: Did they think of getting rid of the fireplace?
2: No, I think they thought of getting rid of me.
3: Here's traffic.
0: Still pretty light this morning, but building, and the rain could cause some problems like yesterday, so just be aware. Going inbound on the Kennedy from O'Hare to downtown is approaching 30 minutes, about 40 on the Ike from 390 to downtown, 40 on the Stevenson from Veterans Tollway to Lakeshore Drive. South side, you're looking at close to a half hour, but still less than that, but it is building. Indiana's okay, and Lakeshore Drive right around Grant Park, the Chicago Marathon cleanup still going on through the rest of the week, so there's still some road closures there. It is 59 degrees. Going to only be about 65, just like yesterday, which was kind of pleasant. But another chance of rain pretty much all day, no matter where you are. It could be a sprinkly rain. But it is going to get wet today, so be prepared for that.
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1: Call right now, 312-967-8300 to compete against Kenzie in trivia for night three tickets for Q101's Twisted Christmas. Weezer, the Linda Lindas, and Out in Front. That is night three. That is fantastic. And these are free tickets for it. Now, we have Ticket Blitz Thursday coming up at 8. We'll give away tickets for various nights all throughout the day, every hour. And remember, the presale is going on now. And it ends at midnight tonight. And as we say in the business, the tickets are moving. So get your tickets today at some point. Buy them to guarantee you have them. If you win free ones, then you just got more. And you can sell those other ones and get your money back and make money on them maybe. Who knows? But definitely call right now for these. Call 312-967-8300. Compete against Kenzie. And you'll have Weezer tickets in your pocket. Coming up in just about 3 minutes. Yesterday, we talked about a story in Lincoln Park, a billionaire spreading fancy nuts to feed the squirrels. That's causing rats to get in hordes around the neighborhood. Well, we have an update on this story on really why they're doing it. And that's coming up in 3 minutes with Brian and Kenzie on Q101.

0: Brian and Kenzie on Q101 Sports coming up. I'll talk about my experience at the Chicago Fire game last night. But first, we're going to go back in time. We have an update, actually, on a story that we talked about yesterday in the big story of the day. There's these billionaires in Lincoln Park, that's here in Chicago, on the north side, that are feeding squirrels these really fancy nuts. In fact, I'll go right to the WGN report from Ben Bradley, our guy, that pretty much tells the whole story of what's going on and why it's a problem. And then we have a ridiculous update on this story. You're not going to believe why these people are feeding the squirrels in Lincoln Park that's causing rats to come. But let's get to the whole story from our great investigative reporter for WGN, Ben Bradley. This was a story we aired yesterday on the show.
1: Situation.
2: A few months ago, I went for a walk at dusk, and within 15 minutes, I counted 42 rats running around.
3: David Pike was so stunned by the swarm of rats in Lincoln Park, he took this video. Other neighbors noticed too.
1: When I describe this people, this gets into the stranger than fiction aspect of it. It's like a luxury melange of really nice nuts.
0: Oh.
1: I'm talking Brazil nuts, walnuts. And I was looking, and I'm no, you know, arborist, but these do not come from these trees. These are not acorns.
3: You see, those nuts aren't falling from trees. They appear to be imported.
1: And why are there piles of bizarre, expensive nuts everywhere in our park?
3: No one could crack the nut of an explanation until one morning this year when Caroline Novak was out for a walk.
1: And I actually saw a handful of them, I think it was five, walking early in the morning with the same shoulder bag. And so I just said, hey, what are you guys doing? Because they were throwing the nut. So I walked up and I, you know, just said to her, hey, I was just curious what you guys are doing, why you're throwing these nuts under these trees. And she said, we're allowed to do this. And I said, oh, yeah, I was just curious why you were doing it.
4: Oh.
1: She said, we're not feeding the rats, unprompted. I didn't even bring up, she said, we're not feeding the rats. I said, oh, okay, well, I think you inadvertently are.
3: They and other neighbors complained to the city, which determined a nearby homeowner was leaving nuts outside their own house, attracting not only squirrels, but their rodent cousins, rats. The neighbors suspected

0: all-you-can-eat buffet for the rats and the squirrels in Lincoln Park.
1: All right. Listen, I live in Lincoln Park, so I don't like this at all. But that's the story from WGN that we aired yesterday on the show. Now, it's unbelievable that these people are, and part of the story that's interesting is they're not contesting the fines. They're just paying them. They're supposed to be somebody that's a billionaire. And why would they do this? Why would they want to attract more rats to their...
2: I'm starting to worry it's something scary.
1: Well...
2: I don't know why. Like, I'm starting to feel kind of, like, tense of it. Like, the last... Like, yesterday I laughed at that story, and this whole time I felt very serious now that it's something, like, freaky.
1: Yeah, when you don't stop the story and laugh at different parts of it, see, it sounds more serious. And thank God for Ben Bradley on WGN getting to the bottom of this story, because I want to know why they're doing this. I don't think it's out of the goodness of their heart to feed squirrels. But some people might think that. But Case got an update on this. Yeah, Case got an update on this, and... What did you find out, Kay?
3: So a few things here. So the family that's alleged to be behind the nuts, the family that wants these nuts out in the open, it is allegedly Bear Saeed, who is a 94-year-old businessman from Chicago who lives in Lincoln Park and is a billionaire, and he seems to be the person behind this and is facilitating this entire operation.
1: That's alleged.
3: That's more or less confirmed, but for the sake of legality, we'll say alleged.
1: It's alleged.
3: It's
1: we'll
3: alleged.
1: Say that. We don't need a lawsuit again.
3: No, not from a billionaire.
1: No. We'll be done.
3: Ideally, we're not getting sued today. I can't promise that tomorrow, but today I would not like a lawsuit. So
1: yes.
3: Thank you to everybody who checked in yesterday. We heard from nut experts. We heard from rat experts. We heard from squirrel experts. And we heard from real estate experts. All about this and the potential ramifications that it had. I don't know if you guys saw the text from Moosh yesterday, who said that she owns 9 fancy rats, and then I got into a discussion with her on the text line about how fancy these rats are. Turns out quite fancy. We got a lot of rat owners that listen, which was news to me.
1: Rats are so fancy.
3: Who knows? Oh, it's a topical song parody line. Thank you. But the big thing to come out of this over the last 24 hours... is that the alleged reasoning behind doing all of this and not worrying about paying the fines and continuing to go on it is now they might be facing a lawsuit from the city over this because they just will not stop. The idea is that this family has so much money and they, as rich people do, want to continue to make money, that they are doing this to grow the rat population in Lincoln Park so that it will decrease the property value, so that their neighbors will move out, so that they can buy more homes.
1: Oh, no. I just bought in the neighborhood.
3: now you're going to have to leave.
2: And then they would stop feeding the rats, and it would go back up, and they'd be able to flip the houses.
1: Right.
3: Possibly. Or maybe they just want a bunch of houses. I don't know what rich people do. I can't even process having that much money to think about planning a rat infestation in a neighborhood so that I could accrue real estate as a result.
2: Now, is there, when someone breaks the, they get like that many fines and they just keep doing the act, it's obvious. Are they able to get arrested at a certain point, or this is an only fine thing?
1: We'd like to have maybe one of our police officer detective people. We have a lot of those people listen to the show chime in on that, because I don't know if it's like a parking ticket. You know, you never go to jail eventually. Well, you can go to jail if you don't pay your parking.
2: Eventually. And my thing is, like, okay, they keep paying them, but
1: yeah.
2: At what point is it obvious that they're not going to stop what they're doing, because they have so much money, they're just paying the fine, and they get arrested.
1: You think animal control would get involved and say, it's like that one guy says, I don't want my kids playing for a, quote, a buffet for rats out there.
3: Buffet for rats playing Riot Fest, by the way.
1: Oh, out of the list. They're on the list. Buffet for rats. I heard they're on the main stage, actually. So, yeah, I just bought in that neighborhood, and I, like, you know, got a good deal. I talked the people down quite a bit, and now I'm going to lose even more value because these rats are on there?
3: Well, do you feel like you notice a significant more amount of rats in your neighborhood compared to downtown or anywhere else?
1: Seen a few this morning.
3: You saw a few this morning?
1: Yeah, because I have to go out by an alley and by a dumpster, and I always see one. I go, like, hey, Fred. He goes, hey, have a good time at the show.
3: Why do you have to go out by an alley or a dumpster? What are you doing back there?
1: Well,
3: stay away from the dumpster.
1: Well, my parking lot, I have a parking lot that goes through an alley, like a lot of people live in Chicago, and you got to go down an alley and get out. Yeah, I have an alley. Yeah,
3: Kenzie, he's got alley money.
2: I don't think he owns the alley. Don't
1: I also going to own
2: a private alley? Is that Oprah?
1: I'm also going to own a house with zero value if these rats keep. If these people keep doing this,
3: I think their plan might work. I mean, Kenzie, to your question, my understanding is they can be served with a lawsuit, but I don't necessarily know if this is a criminal offense. It's tough to charge somebody with a crime of leaving nuts in the park.
1: Unless it's

0: Unless it's a
1: they like need to get a hold of their phones. That's what they need to do, because I'm sure they've texted about their plan.
0: A 94.
1: Like, feed the rats yet? So you can buy the Wilson's house.
0: They don't need to get a hold of the phone if it's a 94-year-old guy. He has that huge font on his phone. Just read it over his shoulder. Oh, rats devalue properties. Buy them. Got it.

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0: Brian and Kenzie on Q101 coming up. Clash with Kenzie. Twisted Night 3 tickets for Weezer coming up for Clash with Kenzie. And it also is Ticket Blitz Thursday. I got to check in from Carrie in Midlothian, who's just going to listen every minute of the show today. She said, sometimes I listen to part of the show and then I have to go to the podcast when I get to work. She said, screw work today. I need those Twisted tickets. So those coming up in Clash with Kenzie and at 8, Ticket Blitz Thursday starts. We appreciate you, Carrie, in Midlothian. Just don't get fired. Thanks for listening in Midlothian. We don't want you to have to move away from Midlothian. And we'll get to all that coming up very soon.
1: 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Sports.
0: Well, you don't know Blackhawks game last night, but I went to the Chicago Fire game last night. Now, my wife, this is going to sound a little privileged, her company has a suite there. So we went to the suite for the Chicago Fire game. I know, roll your eyes, but I'm taking advantage of every privilege that comes my way when it's offered.
2: What were you saying?
0: Privilege.
3: What are you taking advantage of?
0: The privilege. If you can't say privilege, you're not privileged.
3: That's like
4: true.
3: You know, Kenzie, you know what I learned about Brian after the show yesterday? You were already left by this point. You can tell somebody's not privileged if they can't pronounce privilege. Brian also told me yesterday that he follows an Instagram account called Wealth. And I go, that's the biggest poor person thing I've ever heard, to follow an Instagram account that's just called Wealth.
0: They read about how rich people got their money.
3: Yeah. Man, I could be just like them. I got to follow this.
0: It's got inspirational quotes on there. It's got some money laundering ideas.
3: What inspirational quotes?
2: Some money laundering ideas?
3: Kenzie and I pulled two different parts of that.
0: I also meant to say money making ideas. Now, I don't have enough money to launder. I got to make it first. Then I can launder it. Illegally, of course. That's how you launder it. You got to launder the money.
3: Oh, my God.
2: You're
3: Brian.
2: Like, great, I don't want to launder. I don't know how to make it.
3: Brian Phillips follows this account as well. History of Alternative Brian Phillips.
0: See? I'm in good company.
3: Wow. And our friend Tom Schmall.
0: Oh, look at that. Who was a follower?
3: This guy Kevin, who does radio in Los Angeles, who we like. Yeah, a few people from the record industry. You know what? All right, maybe you're onto something, Brian.
0: You're going to give him a follow right now?
3: I'm not going to follow the account called Wealth that has 16.9 million followers.
0: Well, Kenzie's like me. She likes Wealth. You going to follow him, Kenzie?
2: Sure.
0: You want Wealth too, right?
2: What's its name again?
0: Wealth.
2: It's just Wealth? How the hell does it get that?
3: I know, right?
0: You know what? They're wealthy.
3: The third video on this account is a video that says, this is why it's impossible to tax billionaires, and it looks like it's Elon Musk propaganda.
0: Well, it actually is, you know, it's for the person like, well, I was going to say us, but maybe I don't want to lump you guys in. Like me that want to be wealthy.
3: Yes.
0: I want to be wealthy.
3: But you're not.
0: I'm not. But that's
2: 107 people I follow vote.
0: See?
3: Get out.
0: See?
2: Give us... Oh, my God. Brian comes up as number one. Ryan Cheveriti from ADC.
0: Love him. Love him.
2: Love him.
0: Anybody else we'd know?
2: I'm scrolling. Hold on. A lot of people I know, obviously.
0: Well, of course.
3: I can't believe that anybody would click follow on an account called Wealth.
0: It's good stuff.
2: The athlete DeAndre White follows it.
3: Mm-hmm.
0: But you follow him?
2: Yeah.
0: Oh, is that an axe?
2: Long story.
0: Is that an axe? Why do you follow that guy?
2: Trey Songz follows him.
3: Why do you follow Trey Songz?
2: Because I know him.
0: That one's more understandable than the football player, whoever they're before.
2: DJ Khaled.
0: DJ.
3: Now that makes sense.
0: See? I'm a good company.
3: Oh, yeah. I know all your contemporaries, Trey Songz and DJ Khaled.
0: Yeah, so I follow Wealth.
2: My kid's pediatrician follows it. That's weird, right?
0: It's a good Instagram account. It's very inspirational. And money ideas on there.
3: And so you looked like a wealthy guy last night at the Fire game in your suite, soaking up the privilege that you have.
0: And it was my wife's company suite, so of course I'm going there. We had a great time at the game. I this is a weird statement to say, but I don't understand why more people don't go to the Fire games. It said 20,000 people in attendance last night, but in Soldier Field, it doesn't look like as
2: much. Well, that's the problem, is that if they had just a more suitable, like, field, it would look packed.
0: And they did have one.
2: There's a lot of people there, just at Soldier Field.
0: They did have one out there by Midway Airport, but then they moved downtown to Soldier Field. But anyway.
2: I mean, a lot of people go see Bad Omens, but if you would have been Soldier Field, you know what I mean?
0: Could Bad Omens sell at Soldier Field? Maybe.
3: No. Love them to death.
2: Love them. And many venues would be crowded for Bad Omens.
0: But they are building their new stadium, by the way, in that new, the 78 neighborhood. So that's funded by the Chicago Fire. When that's open, it's going to look incredible and be more appropriate for a soccer match. But it was a blast, and Harper got a picture with the mascot.
3: I bet the mascot. Awesome mascot.
0: Sparky.
3: Yeah.
0: He was a black and white Dalmatian. They lost in the game, but it really didn't matter. It's just a fun night. Everybody takes care of you so nice there because it's not overpacked, like I said, like a Bears game. And I recommend everybody with a family go to the Chicago Fire game. We carry it on our sister station, 890 WLSAM. We carry the games, too. But it was really a good time.
3: Do you feel like you understand soccer?
0: Still no. And I've watched it a long time in my whole life. And, I mean, I understand that they're trying to get the ball in the net.
2: It was a long time. My whole life.
0: My whole life. I mean, I understand they're trying to get the ball in the net.
3: Yeah.
0: And they do have plays like basketball and football. Not quite like football, but they do have plays. But I don't understand when the penalty comes, like if a guy goes down or not, like the cards and stuff, and I don't understand.
3: Yeah, that's like a foul in basketball.
2: They have penalties because you can't like be like hitting people too hard and stuff.
0: Yeah, they flop well in soccer. That's a known fact. Mm. They flop really well to get those things. I don't understand sometimes. I guess the ball, you get to kick it out from a certain part. I guess that's like basketball. You get to take it
2: when
0: out.
2: It goes out of bounds there. Yeah.
0: So I don't know all the rules, but I understand soccer.
3: Okay. Yeah.
0: In a basic form.
2: Yeah.
0: And they had these steins, by the way, they gave out, these Oktoberfest steins.
3: That's like the big, like, mug thing?
0: Yeah. And we got three of them because Harper counted as a person that's going to drink some beer out of that thing. And I want to say it was presented by the Illinois Soybean Association. Good work on your part. It's a good stein.
3: Well, remember last year the soybean became the official bean of Illinois?
0: Oh, that's
3: we
0: right.
3: We broke down all the different beans that we could have done, and yeah. Instead we picked soybean. Farmers.
0: Yeah.
2: Why did they make steins, though?
0: It's October. They were Oktoberfest, the big stein, the beer steins for Oktoberfest.
2: So a soybean company handed out beer steins?
0: Yes. Well, God. They were the sponsor on it.
2: Interesting.
0: Yeah.
3: That's soccer, baby.
0: That's stein money. The soybean people have stein money. Kenzie, these steins are like going to be in my fine crystal cabinet with my dishes, my grandma's antique plates. They're so nice. Everybody, go see a fire game. Go see one.
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0: Still moving pretty good, but increasing on the Kennedy from O'Hare to downtown is about 45 minutes. You're looking at close to an hour now on the Ike from 390 to downtown. And just under an hour on the Stevenson from Veterans Tollway to Lakeshore Drive. Southside, you were looking at a half hour to get in south of the Merge, going all the way in past Sox Park and in the city. The region, no unusual traffic going on. Same with Lakeshore Drive, the cleanup of the Chicago Marathon going on right around Grant Park. So still some road closures around there. It is 59 degrees. Rain going to move through the entire area all day. On and off, depends on where you are. It might not rain at all, but there's a good chance of rain everywhere in our listening area, and the high is going to be 65 today.
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1: Clash with Kenzie coming up in 3 minutes. We have night three Q101 Twisted tickets featuring Weezer, the Linda Lindas, and Out in Front on the line if you beat Kenzie in trivia. 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
3: Well, we've mentioned today is the last day of the pre-sale for Q101's Twisted that we announced on Monday. The general on-sale is tomorrow morning at 8 a.m. And as we say in the business, the tickets are flying off the shelves. So many tickets on shelves we had. And they're going, and we're telling you the truth here because we want to make sure you go and get in. So buy your tickets today. Just go ahead and buy them. Or you can be like Amanda, too, and win some, but also buy some to make a whole squad there, have a whole bunch of people going. But Amanda checking in. Ahoy, tell us something about yourself.
4: Hi, I'm an ICU nurse manager.
3: Oh, a manager?
5: Yeah.
3: Oh, boy. That means you boss all the other nurses around?
4: Oh, I'd like to say lead.
5: That's not what I hear, Amanda.
3: Yeah. So I hear you boss them around. That's what I heard. Do you want to give a shout out to the ICU you work in?
4: St. Mary's in Kankakee.
3: Let's go. Okay, well, thank you for your doing God's work there, saving lives and bossing people around. So here we go. First one of the five wins. Listen carefully. If Kenzie gets one wrong, you can steal a point. She can do the same with you. These are for Night 3 Weezer tickets for Twisted. And call heads or tails, Amanda.
4: Heads.
3: It is heads.
4: Mm.
3: So you are up first. Here we go. Question number one, maybe in your field. What insurance company uses a duck to promote their product?
4: Aflac.
3: And now do it like the duck?
4: Aflac.
3: Thank you.
5: I like Amanda. That's good. That is good.
3: Oh, thank you. I auditioned for that. I didn't get it. Amanda should have got it.
5: Yeah, maybe.
3: So now back to Kenzie.
5: That's correct.
3: Since 2010, Kenzie, what insurance company has J.K. Simmons been a spokesman for?
6: J.K. Simmons.
3: Yes. I know you've seen these ads.
6: Oh, he's the, I know who he is.
3: Mm-hmm.
5: That is part of the question.
3: And what insurance company does he do the ads for the last 16 years? You remember? I'm going to need an answer. Kenzie, I'm going to need an answer.
6: I know.
3: Three.
6: I don't know.
3: Two,
6: is it State Farm?
3: It's not State Farm. Amanda, do you know the answer?
4: Nationwide?
3: Nationwide. It's not Nationwide. It's Farmers Insurance.
6: So, that's why Epic thought it was State Farm.
3: So all this money they spent.
6: Farmers Insurance doesn't sound real, though.
3: It doesn't. And also, all that money they spent on him, and no one could remember what insurance company.
5: They did a whole little jingle, "We are farmers," bum bum bum bum bum bum.
3: And he's a big
4: actor.
3: He's a big actor. They must pay him a lot, too.
5: Well, waste of money.
3: Sounds like it.
5: 1-0, back to Amanda.
3: Amanda, Stevie Nicks and Lindsey Buckingham joined what band in 1974?
4: Fleetwood Mac.
3: Fleetwood Mac is right. Amanda's got two. Kenzie.
6: Yeah.
3: What are the first names of the musicians Simon and Garfunkel? Their first name. We know their last name.
6: It's Paul Simon.
3: Yeah.
6: And Art Garfunkel.
3: Wow, good. That was a good way to do it. Because trying to remember their first names would be like weird, but then you do their names out. Oh, yeah. Paul Simon, like Art Garfunkel. Yeah. Got it.
6: Thank you, Brian.
3: No more Arts out there anymore, I'll tell you that much.
5: No, Art Alexakis, Art Garfunkel, that's about it.
3: Wow, Art Alexakis, good boy.
5: Thank you, brother, I appreciate that.
3: Our friend from Everclear.
5: 2-1, back to Amanda.
3: Amanda, Martin Luther King Jr. and Robert Kennedy were assassinated in what decade?
4: The
3: 60s? 60s is right. Amanda's got three. Kenzie.
6: Mm-hmm.
3: Mahatma Gandhi was assassinated in what decade? Mahatma Gandhi. You don't see Mahatmas anymore either. There's no Arts, there's no Mahatmas.
5: They might be out there.
6: I was going to say, I don't know if we're just the community.
5: I don't know if they're living in Lincoln Park, but they're probably out there.
3: Well, we have listeners all over. If there's a Mahatma out there, text in.
6: I got it. Mahatma answered out because somebody yelled at for taking too long, but you're on a Mahatma streak. So yeah. I know it was earlier than the last, so I would go 40s.
3: That's it, actually. The 40s.
4: Wow.
3: Yeah, the roaring 40s. Sorry, pour one out for Mahatma.
5: That's tough. 3-2, back to Amanda.
3: Amanda, what barbecue sauce brand, founded in Chicago, uses the tagline, "The sauce is the boss"?
4: Oh, Sweet Baby Ray.
3: It is? Well, good. Pulled it right out. Sweet Baby Ray. So good. Kenzie, the Grey Poupon brand is known for excelling at what type of condiment?
6: Mustard?
3: Mustard is right. So that's good, Kenzie. You got three, but the problem is Amanda's got four, and she can win with the next one. So, Amanda, on social media, what does hashtag TBT stand for?
4: What was that again? Hashtag what?
3: TBT.
4: Oh.
3: It says Tom Brian Tom. TBT.
4: Throwback Thursday?
3: Hell yes, Throwback Thursday. Let's go. I used to love going back and posting Throwback Thursday pictures. It's kind of over now, right? We can't keep doing that? That's too bad.
4: Yeah.
3: Amanda, you are going to Twisted to see Weezer.
4: Oh, my God. I'm so excited.
3: We're going to be there. We're going to hang out with you. You're going to boss us around like you do the other nurses over there. lead them to the party.
4: Yes.
3: Weezer, the Linda's out in front. Congratulations, Amanda. You are going.
4: Thank you so much.
3: And everybody else should hang tight because we have Ticket Blitz Thursday coming up at 8. We'll have night one tickets for Slightly Stupid, Dirty Heads, and one for The Ditch. So Ticket Blitz Thursday starts at 8 o'clock right here with Brian and Kenzie on Q101.

0: Ryan and Kenzie on Q101. More Twisted Tickets coming up. 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And there's a lot of ways to donate, but this is really special. We're getting up to almost $3,000 now. When you add that up, Kenzie, what's the calculation they can do with $1 of donation money?
1: So here's the deal. We are stretching that dollar. This is the first furthest it'll ever go. $1 equals $7 worth of groceries.
0: That's awesome.
1: That's crazy.
0: Yeah, so we're at $2,700 right now. So right now we're getting close to $10,000. That's life-changing right there, $10,000 of groceries. And we're going to get there. We want to get our record set where we had 250,000 meals last year. We want to break that. Mella checked in, donated $50 recently. Connie, I see you, $100. 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
1: You can text in gravy. Okay. This is what's great. And let me tell you about the word gravy and how we spell it around here.
0: Yes.
1: G-R-A-V-Y. No extra letters besides that. That V and the Y, very close friends. They go right next to each other. 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
0: Yep. Just get the link and do it. And, you know, we understand it's so hard. 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
0: Well, we got a big problem on 80 East and West, right at 55. There is an accident on the eastbound side of 80. And then on the westbound side, there's a gaper's delay. About 20 minutes both directions, it's jammed up. Plus, there's construction on the eastbound side. So it's a really jammed up there by 80 and 55 both directions. Going inbound on the Kennedy from O'Hare to downtown, you are looking at an hour now. Just over an hour on the Ike from 390 to downtown, about 70 minutes. You're looking at just under an hour going inbound on the Stevenson. Although there is an accident, the center lane's blocked at Harlem going inbound, causing some slowdown. You might want to give yourself a full hour from Veterans Tollway to Lakeshore Drive. On the south side, there's an accident on the left shoulder at 57 North at Halstead. The merge is jammed up. Give yourself maybe 35 to 40 minutes if you're south of that going all the way into the city. The region generally okay, and Lakeshore Drive is fine except for on Grant Park where the Chicago Marathon cleanup is going on through the rest of the week. So rain moving throughout the entire area all morning, all midday, all afternoon. It's going to clear out at some point by the time we get to the weekend, but it's going to be 65 degrees. It's only 59 right now.
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Just about 10 minutes away from Ticket Blitz Thursday. It's going to be for Twisted. Night one, Slightly Stupid, Dirty Heads, and One for the Ditch, Chicago's ultimate Irish party band that features the actor Dermot Mulroney. 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But at 8 o'clock, we start there. It'll be a different night every hour. We'll go to night two and the 9 o'clock hour, et cetera. We'll get there. Plus, the big story, we got huge food news. Layoffs because of AI from a favorite food grocer near you. And also new Chick-fil-A sauce on the way, a different kind of Chick-fil-A sauce. 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

0: joining Kenzie on Q101 the next half hour. Boy, don't go anywhere. Ticket Blitz Thursday launches in just about 10 minutes, 8 o'clock. It is for Q101's Twisted. Every hour, 8 a.m., 9 a.m., and so on, after we're off the air, even when Lauren's in and Brian Phillips, tickets, free ones, in the last day of the presale going on until midnight tonight for Q101's Twisted. We'll start off with night one, Slightly Stupid, Dirty Heads, and One for the Ditch, Chicago's ultimate Irish party band. That is night one that will be fan-frickin-tastic. And you're going to be there free if you stick around. And then we have Bert Kreischer on the show checking in with us. He's got shows coming up at the Chicago Theater. Right around 8:20, Bert Kreischer, the machine, calls in. But first, the big story of the day.
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0: So there's good food news and there's bad food news, I would say. And we're going to start off with the bad. Let's get that out of the way because we have to pour one out.
3: How do I say goodbye?
0: There's a local angle to this, but the news story labels a grocery store, brings up a grocery store called Kroger. Maybe you're familiar with them. CBS 2, here's the story.
4: The owner of Mariano's grocery store says the company is slashing thousands of corporate jobs because of AI. Grocery chain Kroger plans to eliminate 3,000 corporate positions over the next 3 years. The company has not detailed exactly which jobs will be cut. The layoffs come, though, as Kroger looks to expand its use of artificial intelligence to streamline operations. The Ohio-based company owns more than 2,700 stores under various brand names, including Mariano.
0: Kenzie, I know you moved around a bunch, but did you ever go to a Kroger? Because there's no Krogers here in Chicago, except Mariano's, that's their parent company.
5: Yes, I have been to a Kroger.
0: Yeah, I grew up in Ohio, so Kroger was like my grocery store growing up, except for a local one named Sauter's.
6: Oh, what was Sauter's like?
0: Old Mr. Sauter, old man Sauter.
6: It was one guy?
0: It was one guy who, and it was like the one you went to, like the butcher shop, he cut the meat and all that. He ruined my brother's life, Steve, because my brother Steve worked for him in the butcher shop or cutting the meats.
5: Is that why he's a surgeon now?
0: Well, you know what? I think that is, because old man Sauter pushed him and said, you got to come here, hat at, and work like 18-hour days cutting meat. And Van Halen was playing, and my brother loved Van Halen, and he wouldn't give him the night off for Van Halen. And that's the only time he could see, like, the old David Lee Roth Van Halen. And my brother Steve, so this guy died because he was old man Sauter back then when we were kids. And a week later, my brother Steve quit the job.
6: Uh-huh.
0: So he still
5: didn't. Like, why did you even put up with that? Why didn't he just go then?
0: He thought he needed the job. Well, he did need the job. He needed money. But then finally, he just couldn't have had enough of old man Sauter. And when he died, and he lived a long time, like 90 something, when we go back home to visit in Ohio, my brother Steve goes by and spits on his grave. So you ruined Van Halen for me. I could have saw David Lee Roth Van Halen.
6: Eruption on his tombstone.
0: Old man Sauter.
6: Wow.
0: But the Kroger is that we went to a lot, I remember growing up. And

0: are citing it as thousands of jobs being lost. Specifically, the plan is to cut about 37% of their corporate workforce, because they right now have about 8,000 people employed in that division. The CEO of Kroger said, when discussing these layoffs, quote, "We did some work last year and saw a substantial reduction in headcount, but quite frankly, there's more to be had, and you'll see us taking aggressive action there in the next 12 to 18 months as well."
1: Aggressive for laying off people?
0: Yes, that is the aggressive action, is laying off
2: this
0: people.
2: This seems aggressive.
0: Kenzie, there's more to come in the next 12 to 18 months. We did substantial reduction last year, but quite frankly, there's more to be had, and you'll see us taking aggressive action in the next 12 to 18 months.
2: I've never heard of like a CEO doing a mass firing and then going to the press and being like, "You ain't seen nothing." Nothing. Buckle up, bitch.
0: It's like hit him up by Tupac starts
2: like,
0: playing.
2: What? Like, he didn't, like, most of you are like, "Oh, this is a trap. Like, this breaks our heart, but we're going to do everything to eliminate the future." He's like, "Get ready."
1: God.
2: The purge out here.
1: God, usually they say, "This is it, though."
0: Mm-hmm.
1: And then in 3 months, they say, "Now we're going to get aggressive and lay off more people.
0: Guys, we're done laying people off until we feel like it the next quarter. But right now, we're done."
1: It's not
2: literally
1: even
2: right now, we're done. Right now.
1: It's not even over yet for those people. These poor people lose their job. They haven't
2: even started.
1: "It's coming," he said, "but we got more on the way. Wait a minute, let's get through this first."
0: There's an article in Fox Business that discusses this a little bit more, and they say that, you know, with AI, it creates a redundancy in certain job positions, which is why they have to make these cuts. You could just not have the AI part of it.
2: Yeah. Right, you could just use people.
0: You could just use people, stimulate the economy in that way. They're like, "Well, you know, it's mass psychosis." That is what it has become. It is mass psychosis telling the 1% that they have to use AI because they hate employees, as we talk about all the time. Because they hate employees. So all of a sudden they're like, "Well, these jobs are so redundant." It's like, well, you're bringing in a thing that's making them redundant.
2: There is a TikTok account that's doing the Lord's work. And he applies for jobs because now a lot of jobs do an initial AI interview.
1: Mm.
2: So you're interviewing with an AI. So that way they can be like, as long as they meet these qualifications, now we only have to use this level of like interviewing, right? And he confuses the hell out of them. So the report that they turn in makes no sense.
1: Yeah.
2: He just speaks gibberish. He'll be like, "Gemini, grass, tree, store, da-da," like he just said. And they're like, "We think that you worked outside and fought." Like, he just, like, he's like, alcohol poisoning. That he just says all this stuff. And so the report that goes back doesn't make any sense. And that way companies are like, this just eliminated all of our candidates. None of it makes sense. Like, they're getting bad reports in. So everyone start effing with AI so it doesn't work for these companies.
1: Man, this better be my last job. Because if I have to go out and find a job, and they say you got to do an interview with an AI assistant,
0: I'm sure you'll handle that gracefully.
1: They're not going to want to know what happens after that.
0: Well, because you won't be hired, so they won't know.
1: But then something's going to happen that's not good.
2: AI assistant, for some reason, AI assistant got the crap beat out of them.
1: I'm beating up like one of those food robots because he's interviewing me.
0: Well, that's what's, I keep on hearing this about job interviews where people are using AI, and they should stop it, to make their resumes, but then every resume is being read by AI, so nobody's getting hired. It's just an endless loop of nobody's getting hired right now.
1: We're living in banana land.
0: And then corporations go, "Wow, there's just not any jobs anymore. We don't know what to do." It's like, well, your job is to provide jobs. That is actually the point of a company.
1: Does a CEO want to be alone in a room with computers the rest of his life?
0: Yes.
1: That's not fun.
2: Money, yeah.
1: That's not fun. That's not fun at all. Even for rich people,
0: but
1: it's not fun.
0: Think about, instead of paying you healthcare, instead of providing you with something for your family, what if we did it? I could buy a yacht with your healthcare.
1: But how many yachts can you water ski behind?
0: Turns out quite a few.
1: I guess more than one.
0: Mm-hmm.
2: I said it was all these ports around the world.
1: So many ports.
0: All these ports. I gotta see all these ports.
2: You have to understand where they're coming from.
0: No, we got good news though, Brian, right?
1: Yeah, let's end with some good news. And this is for a lot of people. It's not for me, but it's for a lot of people out there.
0: What do you mean it's not for you?
1: Because I'm not a fan of Chick-fil-A sauce. But I might be a fan of this new one coming. It's been
2: Sorry, are you kidding me?
0: I know. You need to find a new job.
1: But I love Chick-fil-A to death. I just like barbecue sauce. I like straight barbecue sauce. When I see that, I've tried Chick-fil-A sauce, not for me.
0: You get barbecue sauce at Chick-fil-A? That's like the seventh sauce I would get there.
1: It's the best. It's really good barbecue sauce.
0: I disagree.

0: agree. Let's before we unveil the new Chick-fil-A sauce. Chick-fil-A sauce, buffalo, Polynesian, ketchup, ranch.
1: Case is right.
0: Yes.
2: Ketchup is not a sauce. It's a condiment.
0: What the hell are you talking about? Telling me there's a difference between a sauce? You're getting fired. That's what that email says.
2: Wait a minute.
1: Goodbye.
2: I got to go to an AI interview later on now in the company.
0: And they're going
2: to
0: ask you what your favorite sauce is.
2: Holy crap. No, there's condiments, mustard, ketchup, salt, pepper, but you don't see...
1: No.
2: Yes, there is.
1: Mustard, ketchup, salt, pepper is not same category. Those are seasoning. Salt and pepper is seasoning.
2: No, in my house, salt's a condiment. It's on the table.
1: Psychopath.
0: I'm surprised you don't have salt sauce on your dinner table.
2: Oh, is there salt sauce?
0: There can be.
2: Now, then I go to Wealth on Instagram and try to find an idea to build a business of sauce salt.
1: And the good news is you don't have to hire anybody for that business because you can just use AI.
2: Yeah, thank you, Case. I'm going to steal that idea from you.
0: Okay.
2: But no, ketchup is a condiment.
1: And yes, buffalo, so is barbecue sauce and ranch. Those are all condiments.
2: Those are sauces.
1: Brian, I'm going to physically attack you. I'm so frustrated right now.
2: Go for it. I'm ready to go.
0: But don't you remember a time in your life where you said, hey, hand me the ketchup sauce? I say that all the time.
2: I've never said that in my life.
1: It's all the same. Those are condiments. What's the definition? Oh, I know that you didn't like it because you looked up, and you're about to lie.
0: Hey, don't lie.
1: What did it say? What does it say?
2: Can I lie?
1: No.
0: Can I lie?
2: However, this is the AI a-hole that's just getting rid of all those Kroger employees that give me this answer.
0: Okay, what does it say?
2: Yes.
0: Because I've always been a huge fan of AI, and I look forward to hearing this.
2: Good, because yes, barbecue sauce is considered a condiment as well as a marinade, a basting liquid.
1: What?
0: What is it considered?
2: A condiment.
0: You said a conument.
2: So mad right now. Barbecue sauce is a condiment as well as a marinade, a blasting liquid.
0: It's a what?
2: A blasting liquid.
0: Blasting liquid playing Riot Fest this year. They're one of the headliners.
2: Yeah.
0: Oh, my God. Can we do Chicken Blitz Thursday then talk about this new Chick-fil-A sauce?
1: Well, wait,
0: oh,
1: we didn't get the new sauce.
0: We got to do Chicken Blitz Thursday.
1: Or condiment, whatever the app.
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2: All right, what the hell night are we doing first?
0: This is night one with double heads. Dirty heads is slightly stupid. I'm so mad at you right now.
2: I love this night. I'm bringing barbecue sauce to Dirty Heads, slightly stupid, night one of Twisted. You're going to be there. Hey.

may not be a better opening out of Twisted in the history of Twisted to get the party going with Slightly Stupid and also the Dirty Heads and Chicago's local legends, Irish Party Band One for the Ditch, which features the actor Dermot Mulroney, you can see in Chicago Fire, by the way, and others. So here's what you do. Text the word hash, H-A-S-H, because there's probably going to be a lot of hash smell in the air at this show. Hash, H-A-S-H, text that to 312-967-8300. You will win tickets to night one of Q101's Twisted, Slightly Stupid, Dirty Heads, and One for the Ditch. 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We'll have a new keyword then. Ticket puts Thursday every hour today. Free Twisted tickets. Brian and Kenzie, Q101.

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0: If you just joined us, we gave out the keyword for Ticket Blitz Thursday for night one of Q101's Twisted, featuring Slightly Stupid, the Dirty Heads, and Chicago's ultimate Irish party band, One for the Ditch. The word is hash, H-A-S-H. Text that to 312-967-8300 if you didn't already. And you have till 9 o'clock to get that word in. If you're in the middle of something, don't get in a car accident. Do it in 10 minutes. You're fine. And then a new keyword at 9 for night 2 coming up, featuring Interpol, Modest Mouse, and Bridget Calls Me Baby. That's at 9. And so on. It goes all day long, rotating the nights. Now, we just did food news and talked about Chick-fil-A sauce. I think we did at some point. We had an argument over what's a condiment and what's a sauce. But here's basically the news. Let's get this out there first.
1: And real quick, just thank you to everybody in Chicago Heights checking in. That takes my side in this, that ketchup is a sauce. We don't have time for it. We have to call Bert Kreischer in 8 minutes. So thank you for checking in from Chicago Heights. Separate discussion we'll have another time. Is that fair?
0: That's fair, although I can't tell you how many times I've fought with people in Chicago Heights over sauces.
1: I know. I get it. As Kenzie astutely pointed out, though, we never even got to the Chick-fil-A sauce update that we promised to get to.
2: I wanted to know what it was because I like Chick-fil-A sauce.
0: Kenzie likes it more than anybody in the room.
1: And I'm a big fan because I put it on my grilled cheese. That's my little grilled cheese secret.
0: Ooh.
1: Had two of them yesterday.
2: It used to be buffalo sauce.
1: Kenzie, I'm a changed man, let me tell you.
0: I didn't even know that. How did Kenzie remember?
2: I know everything about Kenzie.
0: God.
1: To a point that sometimes I'm like, man, I got to stop talking to Kenzie so much.
2: I know your grilled cheese tendons. I know how you make them.
0: You know everything. He's dunking everything in.
2: I know.
0: So it's been 20 years since Chick-fil-A sauce was introduced to the iconic chicken chain, and 10 years since the sauce, the new Chick-fil-A sauce. The chicken chain.
2: A decade of happiness.
0: The chicken chain's new spicy Chick-fil-A sauce is officially joining the menu nationwide. Where can you see Kenzie in the drive-thru? November 16th.
2: Hell yeah, I'll be there.
0: November 16th, Kenzie will be there.
2: So you'll be late to the show.
1: Yes. You know what, Kenzie? I'll allow you to be late to the show that day.
2: Yeah,
1: I'll
2: pick up the spicy sauce.
1: Okay, that'd be nice.
2: I'll call you for the drive-thru. I'll be the first in line. I'll tell you what, I'll be there at 6 a.m. Like, I'm supposed to be here waiting for it to open.
0: Sounds like a plan on November 16th. Put
2: I'll
0: that
2: call
0: in your phone.
2: You.
0: And here's the thing. Don't worry, spicy fans. It's joining as a permanent addition.
1: Not a limited edition BS nonsense. This is coming to the menu full time.
0: We just talked about how people are, you know, reducing jobs and layoffs of AI. We talked about Kroger, Mariano's parent company. Well, they're spending more money to add a sauce to the permanent lineup. You know how much that costs? Probably $1 trillion to add one more sauce to the permanent lineup. Good job, Chick-fil-A.
2: And not to derail, but they open at 6:30 a.m., so they don't have to be that late.
0: Kenzie just looked up when they open.
2: Yeah.
1: Now, of course, there's the one across the street from NBC Tower, but why would you go there?
2: No, I'll go to the one at Elgin at 6:30.
0: To be fair, the one across the street has no drive-through because it's on Michigan Avenue.
2: I can't do it.
1: And
2: what am I supposed to do?
1: Seven too. They open at 7.
0: Oh, yeah.
2: My hands are tied.
0: How dare you assume she needs to do that and live the strife of doing all of that? When she can go through the drive-through in Elgin and be late to the show.
2: Yeah.
0: How dare you?
2: God forbid journalism. That's what we're doing here.
1: God forbid journalism.
0: Also playing Riot Fest. God forbid journalism.
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0: So I-80 West at 55, massive problem. Right lane's blocked from a semi-accident, and it is an hour delay. They're closing a lot of that area, letting you get through a little bit, but it's an hour delay westbound 80. There's also an eastbound 80 problem right in the same area because of construction and a little bit of a gapers delay going on. Let's get back up to the Kennedy. Going inbound is an hour from O'Hare to downtown. On the Kennedy, you're looking at 75 minutes on the Ike from 390 to downtown. Outbound on the Ike, there's an accident on the Plains. It's slowing things up, too. Going inbound to Stevenson, an accident. Two left lanes are blocked on the Stevenson at Harlem, causing a pretty big backup. Give yourself about 65 minutes to get in from Veterans Tollway. 40 minutes on the south side. The merge is jammed up. Just stop and go all the way in. The region's generally okay. And Lakeshore Drive around Grant Park, the Chicago Marathon cleanup going on. So some roads still closed around that area. It is 59 degrees and chance of rain throughout the entire area all day. Now, will it be a massive rain? Most likely not, but some annoying rain that might just go on and off depending on where you are, and high of 65.
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8: 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So Bert joins us right after Cage with Brian and Kenzie on Q101.

0: Brian and Kenzie on Q101. So happy to welcome back to the show. 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But Bert, oh my God. Hi, Bert.
1: Buddy. How you doing? I haven't talked to you in forever. I have so much gossip to share with you.
0: Oh, is that right?
2: What about with me? Hold on.
0: Yeah. Oh, off air?
1: Yeah.
0: Wait a minute. So should we just stop talking then right now and just go off the air? What do we do?
1: No. Well, I'll come to my show and I'll tell you everything.
0: Hell yes. You know, going through your social last night, as everybody should give Bert a follow for all the wonderful fun and content. You know, there's three things on social. There's three people that I can't stop following. I should say four. First is Bert. Next is the guy, the school hard knocks guy who interviews billionaires. You ever see that guy?
1: That happened yesterday to me.
0: Well, what you had was that guy, I saw Faraz Khan, a what do you do for a living guy.
1: Yeah.
0: I don't know if he acts like he doesn't know who you are or he really doesn't know who you are.
1: He really doesn't know who I am.
0: Because in the middle of it, you're like, yeah, I'm the guy that takes my shirt off and you know all that. But
1: yeah, he goes, wait, you're somebody. And I was like, no, yeah, I guess.
0: I just found one of his questions fascinating to me where he said, what's missing in your life? And you said, I couldn't believe your answer. You said friends. Because all I picture, you're the guy that's everybody's friend. Who, if you go to a Bert Kreischer show, you're instantly Bert's friend.
1: Yeah.
0: And I was just stunned that that was your answer, that you need more friends in your life because you seem like you have 8 billion friends.
1: All my friends moved. So, like, this is what started it, was that Leanne and I had 8 tickets to the Red Clay Strays. And in L.A. And we're like, oh, great. Who wants to go? And we didn't know anyone to text because everyone's gone. Oh, my God. So we just, Leanne and I went by ourselves. And then we got given a suite to the Rams game. And I was like, who do we bring? And all of a sudden, it was just me and Leanne. You know, and I think what happens is, and we've talked about this a lot, is that when your kids are in grade school, you're friends with all your kids' friends, parents. And then when your kids are in high school, you're friends with all your kids' friends, high school parents. And then when your kids are in college, you go and you hang out with those parents up at their college. And then when your kids grow up, you're like, who were we supposed to hang out with? Like, we never did the work to make friends. I mean, legit friends, we were at a loss. Like, I mean, and then, you know, my closest friends, all the comics moved. Everyone moved. We were talking about it in couples therapy. Like, our goal is to, like, as adults, make more friends. And especially when you're on tour, I'm on tour with, like, pay everybody. So I can say they're my friends, but ultimately they're my employees. Perfect example is, like, we're in New York City, and my assistant and I were going back from a shoot last night, and I was like, what are you going to do? And he's like, I'm just going to bed. And then I looked at his Instagram, and he went out drinking last night. And I was like, you didn't call me? And I was like, no one wants to hang out with boss.
2: That's so hurtful. Yeah,
1: but it's also part of, like, I hope people can identify with it, is, like, you think the people you work with are your friends until you get a different job, and then you don't ever speak to them again, you know?
0: Yeah.
1: And, like, Tom's going through a divorce, so he's not totally available as a friend lately. I've got to be his friend.
2: Yeah, what a buzzkill all the time, too.
1: What a buzzkill. It's like, geez, dude, I'm going through stuff, too.
0: I hurt, too.
1: I talked to Rogan the other day, and I was like, talked for, you know, like 15 minutes, and he was like, dude, I miss you. Like, when are you coming to Austin? I go, yeah, like in a month. Gillis calls me, and he's like, when am I going to run into you? And so, like, it's a weird thing about friends, about, I don't live like a 9-to-5 life where I can go, who wants to get drinks at 5 at happy hour, you know?
0: Right, right.
1: So, yeah, that's
2: what was your, I'm so curious, you're in couples therapy, you're talking about your lack of friends. What was the therapist's advice to making friends?
1: You
2: I gotta know the tips.
1: It's so awkward. You've got to make yourself vulnerable. You've got to reach out. So it's so awkward to be in a group text with my wife to be like, hey, do you guys want to hang out with us?
0: Hey, you want to come out?
1: Leanne sent a text and she'll be like, hey, it's Bert and Leanne. We'd love to go out to eat with you guys. And then we do that. It's so weird. Like, making friends is so weird. Like, even if you're single, making a friend is harder than just having sex with somebody. And you guys both have to like the couple. So, like, I think the dude's great, and then my wife's like, she's a psycho. Let's get out of here.
0: Kenzie, you relate there?
2: Yes, I totally get that. The buzzkill of the other one. You're like, God, just the girl's great. It's like, it sucks.
1: Yeah.
2: Yeah,
1: we've had so many where there's one where I love the dude. I was like, he's awesome. He's like, yeah, he's an alcoholic. Of course you're gonna like him. Yeah, and then here's the big one is that I have to not overwhelm the situation so I can't steal my wife's thunder. I've got to let her be interesting, which is so difficult. I've got to let her be interesting at the dinner too. So it's like the weirdest like pumping her up. Like, man, tell this great story about the time you TP'd a house in eighth grade.
2: You're like pimping her out. You're trying to show her off so they're interested in you guys too.
0: Oh.
1: Yeah, and then you want to make sure that you aren't connecting about kids. So, we went out on a double date with this one couple, and all they did was talk about their kids, and all we did was talk about our kids. And then we left, and Leanne's like, we never learned anything about them. We don't know if we like them. We just know that their daughter's a farmer.
2: That's not helpful at all for the friendship.
0: Yeah, I can't.
1: Yeah, I mean, I feel like the right way to go about life is to ignore it and just go, oh, whatever, it'll figure itself out. But, Leanne is so aggressive about self-help, making sure we're doing the right things and doing the work, that I know she's going to see that interview and be like, why did you tell people we're trying to make friends? Now we're going to look needy when we call them.
2: You know, I was curious because I know you are so vulnerable right now and your group text with wannabe friends, and then also on your podcast and stuff, and things have blown up positively and negatively for you when people get involved in the conversation. Is there anything that's ever kind of gone viral that you're like, God, I wish I didn't bring that up as a talk subject. I didn't know this was going to happen.
1: Oh, you know, yes. I think obviously Isla's period party was the biggest. I'm glad it went viral. I'm glad that it did well, and I'm glad people responded to it. But internally, that was a nuclear meltdown at our house. Telling everyone about my period.
2: I can see that not going over super.
1: And you know, obviously it's I hate when people take things out of context in the podcast and try to use it to plug their agenda. But, you know, as you guys already know, once you talk for a living, once you say the word, it's the universe's word to steal. So, it kind of stinks, but whatever.
0: You know, Kenzie.
2: In fact, we're going to chop this whole thing up. You won't believe what it's going to seem like you said after the end of this interview.
0: Yeah.
1: Please.
0: Yeah, my goal has been to cancel you for 20 years.
2: Yeah,
0: God.
2: We're going to chop this all up.
1: Let me help you. Ukraine, Palestine. There
0: we go. Just real quick on therapy, because Kenzie and Case think I need to go to therapy. I've never done it in my life, but I keep saying, if I go to therapy, it's going to ruin the show, because...
1: No, it won't. You know what? First of all, you don't have to tell the truth in therapy, okay? You can do whatever you want. Secondly, it really is, for me, a place to get material. I'll be telling stories in there, and I'll be like, that would work great on stage. And then I'll punch it. My therapist loves me. Our couples therapist loves me so much more than Leanne. Oh. I don't feel like Leanne doesn't even know we're competing at times.
2: Leanne really needs to step up her game. She's not realizing.
1: She's crying in therapy. I'm like, what are you, taking a knee? Come on. Bring your A game, woman.
0: All right, so if I go to therapy, the show actually could get better, which seems hard to imagine, right, Gansley?
2: Totally. I think we need to get you in there, big guy.
0: Jesus.
1: Start it on air. Start your first therapy session on air.
0: You mean
2: we should get a therapist to do a live.
1: Do a live. What you should do, you should get five therapists, okay? Bring them in and test them out on air.
0: Ooh,
1: and
0: I
1: go,
0: like that.
1: I just want you to know, I'm going to be talking about a lot of this stuff on here, so you need to be comfortable with that. And because you got to audition therapists. And so you have to find the right vibe for you. And then everyone in there will know who's the right therapist for you, like my daughters and my wife did for me.
0: Guys.
2: Maybe you should go to Bert's therapist.
0: Yeah. Oh, my God. I probably can't afford Bert's therapist.
1: I have one therapist. No, my therapy's cheap. You can get better help online. I have one therapist was a woman, and my daughters were like, nope. And I was like, what? And they're like, one-on-one therapy with dad and a woman, he'll walk all over her. And I was like, whoa.
2: Because I think your daughter's a therapist a little bit, too.
1: I have a great bit about Isla. My daughters came to my couples therapy one time, and it was hysterical. talk about calling you on all your BS. I mean, me too. Lit me up.
2: You're like, never again.
1: Oh, I'll never let them in my therapy again.
0: All right, the Permission to Party Tour, Chicago Theater, November 6th and 7th. You leave and you feel like he's your friend. I feel that way every time I see Bert. Go to the show, enjoy yourself, and Bert, we'll see you when you come to town.
1: I love you, brother. Come to the show. Hang out backstage. We can catch up.
0: Absolutely. Love you too, man.

0: Brian and Kenzie on Q101 this hour for Ticket Blitz Thursday. It's for night one of Q101's Twisted, which features Slightly Stupid, Dirty Heads, and Chicago's Ultimate Party Band. The Irish Guys, One for the Ditch, which features actor Dermot Mulroney. The word is hash. If you haven't texted it already, do it now. H-A-S-H, because a new word's coming up at 9. Hash. Hash. Text that to 312-967-8300. And if you love Twisted tickets like we do, tomorrow morning during the show, we'll be here live on Q101, as usual. Lauren, who's on at 10 a.m., starts her show. She's going to be out during our show at Alexander's Cafe in St. Charles from 7 to 10 a.m., giving out more Twisted tickets. 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And this is a great cause we do every year. We need your help. And we want to break a record again through you helping. That's why we give away free tickets to Twisted. So Lauren, Alexander's Cafe in St. Charles, Friday morning, 7 to 10 a.m. Go out and join her and get some free stuff. And also, pay it forward.
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0: Huge problem on 80 West at 55. There's an accident involving a semi. It's a two-hour delay. Basically, it's closed down. They're trying to get people around it. The right lane's blocked. But again, 80 West to 55, there's a gapers delay going the eastbound 80. And there's also construction in that area, so it's really a mess. Going inbound on the Kennedy, you're looking at just over an hour, about 65 minutes from O'Hare to downtown. Going outbound's pretty jammed up, too. 75 on the Ike from 390 to downtown. Also an accident on the right shoulder at Des Plaines. Going outbound, slowing things down on the Ike. Inbound on the Stevenson, you got an accident. Two left lanes are blocked at Harlem. Give yourself about 70 minutes there to get in from Veterans Tollway to Lakeshore Drive. Guess what? South side, another accident. The left lane's blocked on the Dan Ryan at 83rd going in. So south of that, the merge is slow. And then it jams up again before I Sox Park in the Skyway. So give yourself 45 minutes to get in south of the merge. The region generally okay. And Lakeshore Drive by Grant Park. The Chicago Marathon cleanup still going on. So trucks going in and out of there. That'll be like that through tomorrow, through the weekend. So it's 59 degrees. There's rain moving through the entire area today. Most likely you'll get a little bit wet, but no major thunderstorms.
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1: Ticket Blitz Thursday in full effect. The keyword is hash right now for about 10 more minutes. 312-967-8300. Text that in for night one tickets of Q101's Twisted, Slightly Stupid, Dirty Heads, and One for the Ditch. Coming up at 9, a new keyword coming up for night two. Interpol, Modest Mouse, and Bridget Calls Me Baby. What a night. Every night is fantastic. And again, hash. If you haven't done it yet, text that now for night one, 312-967-8300. We have music entertainment news on the way. We'll talk about the Chicago TV shows last night. Did you watch all of them? Fire, Med, PD, The Plots. I love them. All the shows. And we'll give you an update on what happened last night. It's Brian and Kenzie, Q101.

0: But first, music entertainment news. A reminder, tomorrow is Friday, Case's movie review, and in case you haven't seen the movie Misery, watch it this afternoon or tonight, because he will be reviewing, in part of Haunted Month, Spooky Month, Misery, the Stephen King classic, and that's at 8 o'clock Friday morning. So we want to make sure you've seen it so you can join along with Case's review, who, before we started doing this, if you're new to the show, he never watched a lot of movies, so he's going back and watching classic movies and reviewing them in the lens of somebody just out of high school at 27 years old.
1: Misery, I checked. It is on HBO Max right now. So HBO subscribers, you have access to Misery. I will be watching it tonight. Like Brian said, we'll be talking about it at 8 o'clock tomorrow.
2: I'm excited for this one, finally.
1: I know. Many have been asking. It's October. You work with Kenzie. I thought you were going to do 25 haunted movies this month.
2: But we should have done.
1: Had to get to a few other topical ones. We're now, as we approach the back half of October, entering the spooky zone, if you will. So Misery this week. This will be the fourth Stephen King movie that I've done, following The Shining, Stand By Me, and Shawshank Redemption. The fifth Rob Reiner movie that I've done.
0: Wow.
1: Spinal Tap, Stand By Me, When Harry Met Sally, and A Few Good Men. All of those reviews you can hear on the Case's Classic Movie Review Podcast. That is the name of that feed. I had a very good friend text me last week after I posted the review on my Instagram story, and he said, wow, I had no idea there was a podcast feed for all of your reviews. I can't wait to listen to all of these. Kind of hurt my feelings. The podcast feed has been there for a few months now. Case's Classic Movie Review. 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
2: Now, I'm going to be so bold to say, I think this will be your favorite scary movie you've had to watch.
1: Mm-hmm.
2: Not your favorite movie, because it's still spooky, but I think you're going to enjoy this over just like a serial killer movie. And I think you're going to like this one.
1: I struggle with the month of October in general. I struggle with hauntings. As Kenzie said, a lot of people hold them near and dear to their heart. I struggle with getting scared. It's not my aesthetic. It's not my thing. It's not my month. I let Kenzie have this. This is her deal, not mine. Throughout the history of these 2 years now of movie reviews, I really enjoyed the first Friday the 13th. I really enjoyed the first Scream. I thought The Shining was way too loud. And otherwise, any of the movies that we've done, you know, we did the first Saw. We did Nightmare on Elm Street. We did Child's Play. We've knocked off a lot of the horror classics. Last year, we did Texas Chainsaw Massacre live at Alexander's Cafe, where Lauren will be tomorrow. I haven't loved a lot of them because it's not a thing that I get super into. But Misery, I will give it a shot. I'm excited because I know it from the Three Kings Family Guy episode where they parodied Shawshank and then Stand By Me and then Misery. So I know the Family Guy version of Misery quite well. I'm excited to finally see the real thing.
0: Well, let's hear what that is, the Family Guy version of Misery. The only way you know this movie.
3: Paul, quick question and feel free to say no, but I couldn't help but notice the new Snuggly Jeff manuscript in your bag, and I was wondering if I could read it, then kill you if I hate it.
4: I guess that'd be okay.
3: Oh, thank you, thank you, thank you. Can I read it while I touch your ear and suck my thumb?
4: I guess.
3: Oh, goody, goody.
0: That's the thing with this movie, is Kenzie said she thinks you're going to like this more because you don't like the typical slasher movies.
2: Mm-hmm.
0: The thing is, with this movie, after he watches it, you're never going to see Case at a Q101 appearance again. Because he's going to be afraid of all of our listeners.
1: Oh.
0: Because you're going to think that that's what they're like in this movie, Misery. She's a fan, you see.
1: Yeah.
0: And I think it's going to scare you about openly talking to our fans of the show ever again.
2: He punches a woman and her baby in the face.
0: I really think this is the last time, you know, you're going to see Case in public after seeing it. This movie, it shook. Shaketh you. That's what it does.
1: Okay, well, 8 a.m. tomorrow, set your alarm if you're not normally in your car, then you can listen on the Q101 app or the iHeart app, but I guess this is the last time that I'll ever talk to any of you tomorrow at 8 a.m.
0: On the air, you're going to be fine, but out in public, you're going to be afraid of fans of the show after seeing this.
1: Good to know.
0: I know how your brain works. And listen, it's a classic, without question. Misery, James Caan, Kathy Bates, what a movie. Also in TV news last night, I forgot to mention yesterday that all the Chicago TV shows, they all came back last week with the season premieres. Chicago Med, Chicago Fire, Chicago PD, I love them to death. And last week they all launched on Wednesday night. They take over 8, 9, and 10 of the whole night. And, or I'm sorry, 7, 8, 9. What am I saying? I tape them all and I always forget we're in Central Time.
1: You gotta go on live mode. Then you gotta put your TV on live mode like Kenzie does.
0: But I scroll through the commercials, I zip through them. I don't got time for all that.
1: Time is of the essence. You wanna be the most efficient when watching the Chicago block of shows.
0: That's right. So, I watched them last week, so I caught up there, but they were on last night.

0: I did not because I was at the Chicago Fire game last night, so I did not watch him.
1: Not the Chicago Fire show. You were at the Chicago Fire game.
0: Damn right. It's very confusing. We try to find him on Instagram. He always sends DMs to the wrong one. And I send DMs to all these shows all the time.
1: So you enjoyed the episodes last week that you watched a week ago on the DVR.
0: I did. It was epic. We talked about the cliffhanger in Chicago Fire. I didn't put a spoiler out there what happened, but it was epic. They've been back first time in, I think, about 4 or 5 months. Love it. I'm so excited.
1: Kinsey, did Brian's excitement last week talking about, and these are Brian's words, not mine, so you can't get mad at me, the crack whore in Chicago Med, or the amount of fires in Chicago Fire, or the cops that are too woke in Chicago PD. Again, Brian's words, not mine. Did those excite you at all? Did you check out these shows last week?
2: I didn't. Mm-hmm. I'm sorry, Brian.
0: That's disappointing.
2: I'm sorry.
0: You should be sorry.
2: He didn't really grab me that way, though. I'm sorry.
0: That's okay. Well, you know, maybe there's always this chance you can catch up.
1: So these are the episodes that aired last night that you'll watch on the DVR today. It goes Med Fire PD, right?
0: Correct.
1: Okay, so Chicago Med last night. The episode was called Third Rail.
0: Ooh.
1: Subway surfers arrive at the ER with serious injuries. Hannah and Abrams use an unexpected creature to help stabilize a patient. Charles works to solve a mysterious case.
0: Okay, so Hannah, I don't want to use that word anymore. I think it's offensive how I describe her.
1: I think so,
2: yeah,
1: too.
2: You effing think it was offensive? Like, maybe, possibly?
0: I called her the CW.
1: Mm-hmm, not the network.
0: And I heard from people, and I take feedback. I take it. I said, that was maybe a little bit offensive. Now, She was a gynecologist, or not gynecologist, what's a gynecologist, delivers babies, right?
2: Mm.
0: No.
2: What?
0: Obstetrician, right? They deliver babies, obstetrician.
2: An obstetrician? I don't know.
0: Well, you had a baby delivered. Yeah, what would you go to?
2: Yeah, but I didn't go to school for it. I mean,
0: Yeah, obstetrician, right?
1: It is an obstetrician.
0: Yes. They deliver babies. Gynecologists are for the regular tests. Weekly, yearly
1: tests.
0: The
1: regular tests?
0: Yeah. So, she is, I don't want to use the word CW again, but she was addicted to drugs, and she was very promiscuous in the hospital. That was her rep back in the day. She got clean, but she didn't get knocked up on a one-night stand from another doctor, and she's pregnant. And so, it said Hannah does what now in this episode last night?
1: So, Hannah and Abrams use an unexpected creature to help stabilize a patient.
0: Well, that sounds great. To stabilize a patient. So she is, you know, pregnant. She might. There's rumors she might leave the show because she's really pregnant in real life. I'm not sure how it's going to play out. But I'd like to know about this creature, so I'm definitely going to rewatch that today.
1: Okay.
0: I'll watch that one for the first time. And Abrams, by the way, Dr. Charles.
1: Dr. Charles, yes. He works to solve a mysterious case.
2: I love how you're being so appropriate. Like, I'm sorry, is it Dr. Charles?
0: Yes, Dr. Charles. That's played by the great actor Oliver
2: Platt. You've never been this respectful.
0: Dr. Oliver, or not Dr., actor Oliver Platt, who you might have seen in a lot of movies, but he's the psychiatrist.
1: Okay, all right. Well, he's looking to solve a mysterious case.
0: Okay, must be somebody's crazy. Woo!
1: What else is new? So Chicago Fire last night, Rattle the Cage.
0: Okay.
1: That's the episode name. Violet and Novak grow suspicious of a mental health facility after treating an escaped patient.
0: Wow. That
1: sounds like a Stephen King movie.
0: It does.
1: While Severide feels pressure mounting from HQ.
0: Okay, so Violet and she's a paramedic.
1: Okay.
0: Very attractive.
1: Good to know.
0: And so's her partner. So there must be something going on with someone that escaped a mental institution.
1: Yes.
0: Yeah.
1: A lot going on there.
0: And Severide is the classic. You know, the actor is Taylor Kinney, who was engaged to Lady Gaga like 10 years ago.
2: Mm. Was he the one who did the heart engagement ring?
0: I don't know that part.
2: Okay.
0: Well, maybe we'll look that up and see. I don't know. But he was engaged to Lady Gaga. He's a very beautiful man. And he's the long-standing guy that stayed almost all through the whole show. You've seen him through. And he does fire investigation, but he's also a fireman. He's torn between two worlds.
1: Okay.
0: He doesn't know if he wants to become a full-time fire investigator because his dad did that. His dad's dead now in the show.
2: Taylor Kinney?
0: Yes.
2: It was the heart engagement ring.
0: Oh, good.
2: Nailed it. Nothing but net.
1: Nothing but net, Kinsey, up top.
2: I'll never forget that 6-carat heart-shaped ring.
0: Now, if you're on that page, did she break it off or did he break it off? You know? I don't remember what happened. I just know he was engaged to Lady Gaga.
2: Wait, hold on. I gotta look up something different then.
1: Okay, Kinsey, while you're typing, let's go to Chicago PD.
0: Okay.
1: Right before we get to Ticket Blitz Thursday, night two Twisted Tickets, Interpol, Modest Mouse, Bridget Calls Me Baby, My Night, the No Effing Around Night. This is a very short synopsis, Brian.
0: Okay.
1: It's the episode Don't Blink.
0: Mm.
1: A significant turning point in Atwater's life prompts him to make a decision about his future.
0: So Atwater is actually, I believe, is the actor. He's from Chicago, and he has purchased land in the south side of Chicago, and he renovated properties, so he wants to be like a landlord, and he has apartment rentals and stuff like that.
1: What a pivot. Okay.
0: So I'm wondering if he's now saying, I just want to do that now and don't be a cop anymore.
1: I want to turn in my badge and become a landlord.
0: Now, he doesn't do that bad of things. He's not like Voight in the old days. Mm-hmm. He has kind of stayed the path, but he's wrestled with it. There's times when he said, I'm going to go over the line.
1: Oh, interesting.
0: And I think he did it.
2: Go over the line.
0: He did a couple times go over the line.
1: Okay, so that's probably a problematic. Officer?
0: Nah, they look the other way.
1: Okay.
0: They look the other way. He's not like Voight. When you got Voight as your boss, you can do anything you want.
1: Oh, good.
0: And no one's looking at you.
2: Also, Lady Gaga initiated the split. They called off their engagement July 2016.
0: Oh.
2: And it said that he was intimidated after her success at A Star Is Born.
0: Wow. Okay. I mean, I could see that, I guess, but, you know, he might have been more famous than her at the time. No, she's been famous.
1: No, he wasn't. He's on Chicago PD. She's Lady Gaga.
0: He's on Chicago PD.
2: She's Lady Gaga.
0: He's on Chicago PD.
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0: 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So text that right now, and if you're in the middle of something, you can wait 10 minutes. It's not a race. Just get it in before 10. Evil, E-V-I-L. Text that to 312-967-8300. You'll be in free to the Aragon on December 9th, Wednesday, December 9th, for that show with Brian and Kenzie and Q101.
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0: Got a check-in from Elena in Carpentersville saying, hey, I missed the word. Give it to me again. The word for Ticket Butch Thursday. Thank you, Elena, for listening in Carpentersville. We want you represented properly. Carpentersville inside the Aragon for Q101 Twisted Night 2 featuring Modest Mouse, Interpol, and Bridget Calls Me Baby. The word is evil. E-V-I-L. Text that to 312-967-8300 until 10 o'clock. And then a new keyword coming for Night 3 when Lauren comes in here. So, evil. Text that to 312-967-8300 for your chance at free tickets to Q101's Twisted from Brian and Kenzie.
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0: Well, the good news is that 80 East and West in the Joliet area is now free and clear. There was an accident and roads were closed. There was a two-hour delay at one point. Still a little bit tight with the construction going on, but not near the delay that was going on earlier. Let's go back up to the Kennedy from O'Hare to downtown on the Kennedy. You're looking at about 50 minutes from O'Hare to downtown. On the Ike, you've got about an hour from 390 to downtown. Outbound, still an accident on the right shoulder of Des Plaines Road, slowing things up going outbound. Inbound on the Stevensons, about 50 minutes as well for Veterans Tollway to Lakeshore Drive. South side, another accident. 57 south at 111th, causing a good backup there. And then inbound, about 40 minutes if you're south of the merge going in. It's just kind of stop and go all the way. Over in Indiana, you got eastbound 8094 right before you get to 65, slow because of road construction, kind of both directions in that Gary area. And then Lakeshore Drive is generally okay. If you're heading southbound, it always gets really slow around this time. Going southbound on Lakeshore Drive on the north side, so if you're north of North Avenue. And then by Grant Park, the Chicago Marathon cleanup going on. That'll go for another couple days as well. Now, there's a chance of rain all day today, on and off, in every area you could imagine listening. So it's going to be 65 degrees, which is...
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1: If you missed the key word for Ticket Blitz Thursday at this hour, it is evil, E-V-I-L. Text out to 312-967-8300 for a chance to get to night two of Q101's Twisted, Interpol, Modest Mouse, Bridget Calls Me Baby, all in one night at the Aragon, Wednesday, December 9th. So text evil to get that right now. Get that done because it's the last day of the pre-sale. Tickets are moving fast tonight at midnight. The on-sale is tomorrow. So buy your tickets. Make sure you have them even before you try for free ones with Ticket Blitz Thursday. And I'll tell you what, you can get more free ones on the street during our show tomorrow. We'll tell you how that can happen with Lauren, who's going to be calling in during our show with Twisted tickets and also a way for you to pay it forward this holiday season. It's Brian and Kenzie on Q101. We'll tell you about that in about 6 minutes.
2: Were you trying to get crazy with this, eh? 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

0: What are you taking away from today's show with Brian and Kenzie on Q101? Text in your takeaway right now, 312-967-8300. And get your takeaway in, because it'll be the key word in about 5 minutes for Ticket Puts Thursday, night two of Twisted. Get the takeaway text in right now. Get that taken care of. Something that was memorable to you on today's show with Brian and Kenzie on Q101. I did mention how we're giving away these Twisted tickets all day long on the final day of the presale. Buy your tickets today. Can't stress that enough. Tickets are flying off the shelves. And when they're gone, they're gone. So buy them. If you win free ones, you can always sell them or give them to somebody as a gift. What a great, like, Christmas Hanukkah gift that would be Twisted tickets. Can you imagine getting that instead of just something you're like, oh, well, thanks for this juice maker or whatever, or, you know, smoothie
1: diet
0: maker.
1: Diet you're never going to stick to. Don't be asking for stuff for your diet. You're not going to do it.
0: You think that's what I was doing there?
1: Yeah.
2: It did seem like you were like, oh, don't get me a juice maker. Oh, I'd hate that so much.
0: Don't get me a Tag Heuer watch. Oh, that'd be terrible. God, that would suck.
2: I guess I should note real quick that, you know, Kenzie has been telling us privately for the last week that she already knows what she wants Brian and I to get her for Christmas. We'll talk about that next week, because I don't know and I don't think I want to know.
1: You told me not to tell you what it is. I really know. I've never asked for something for Christmas or my birthday from you guys. I've never had a specific request. I know what I want.
2: You've asked that we get you something. You've never given us something specific.
1: Well, we all get each other stuff. We do a present exchange.
2: But it wouldn't hurt my feelings if I didn't get anything.
1: If we did a big gift exchange and we just didn't give any for you, that wouldn't hurt your feelings? Objectively, it should really hurt your feelings.
0: I think he means if we just scrapped the whole thing.
2: Correct. If we never celebrated a holiday or a birthday again, it wouldn't bother me.
0: He's not talking about, like, if I gave
1: We're
0: you
1: doing a show
0: gift.
1: Here, you know?
0: He's not saying that if I gave you a gift,
1: let's
0: you
1: just
0: gave
1: not talk
0: gift.
1: Anymore, actually. Yeah. Let's just not do anything fun, and we won't celebrate anything. It'll be great. It'll be a great show.
0: Now, it's funny. That's what Kenzie relates that to, giving a gift. Yeah. It's like, okay, the show's over then. If we can't give gifts, why be here?
1: Why would I enjoy getting you guys gifts. I have a notes folder full of gift ideas. I have, like, at least 7 for both of you. I write it down throughout the year.
0: Wow.
2: Oh, my God.
1: I do.
0: Kenzie is the best.
1: Do you not
0: gift.
1: Believe me?
2: No, I believe you. I just couldn't think of 7 gifts to give anybody ever.
1: Right, but as you guys say stuff throughout the year, I write it down. I really look forward to surprising you. I have something that I think is going to shock the hell out of Case, because you only told me once about a year and a half ago, and I can't wait.
0: Get ready for a Tyrannosaurus Rex costume.
1: I know. Kenzie, it's going to be special. What?
0: Kenzie is very good at gift giving, and that's the smart thing to do, is to take notes throughout the year and just have it. Otherwise, like me and Case do, you panic the last 2 weeks before Christmas.
2: I go, I don't know a single thing about Kenzie. Yeah. I barely know this woman.
1: So this year, instead of getting something I don't want, I know exactly what I want, but it is pricey, so you guys will have to split it.
0: Yeah, I don't like that either.
2: I don't have any money.
1: Yes, you do.
2: I have no money.
1: Yes, you do.
0: You know,
1: and Brian should spend more than you, because he makes the most on the show anyway.
0: Oh, that's a bunch of BS.
1: Well, the amount that I'm asking you to spend, I spent on you last year. For your signed Eddie Van Halen photo.
0: Okay, so I don't want to get too much in the weeds on money, but I think you told me this gift could be close to $1,000.
1: No, it's not. It's $400.
0: Overall or each?
1: Overall.
0: Okay. I thought when you said that before, I thought it was going to be $400 each.
1: No.
0: Okay.
2: That's still outrageous. We'll talk about that more next week. If you want to give somebody the gift of food this year, Brian, how can you do that?
0: Well, that's the good thing about the Northern Illinois Food Bank and Brian and Kenzie's God Bless the Gravy, the 6th year of it. So many people, and on a serious note, that you meet and you say, like, I want to help people, I just don't know how. And that's real. Everybody's so busy with their job and just trying to stay afloat. And this is a very easy way to do it, and it's guaranteed to save lives, because it has over the last 6 years. Our food donation, we're doing it at the Northern Illinois Food Bank. They do 320,000 meals a day in over 900 area food banks and pantries, soup kitchens, shelters. In the Geneva, Lake Forest, Rockford, Joliet is where the locations are, but they service the entire listening area. So you donate $1, they turn it into $7 of groceries. Think about that, if we could do that in our lives. And they can do that, and it saves lives without question. We had 250,000 meals last year because of you. This is not us. We're just a facilitator of this. We want to do this really bad. It means a lot to all three of us. So please, if you can donate, how do you do that, Kenzie, again, the easiest way?
1: Easiest way, text GRAVY. It is G-R-A-V-Y. The V and the Y, very close together. Nothing in between them. That's how we spell gravy.
0: You also kind of want, like, gravy.
1: Gravy. Because because it's like the DJ.
2: Yeah. But only 1G.
0: Yeah.
1: Gravy.
0: Gravy.
2: Now, yeah. Not to put Kenzie on the spot, I do notice that she only gave the word and not the phone number. Kenzie, why don't you tell people what number they can text Gravy to if they want to literally change somebody's life and feed someone for the holiday season? What number are they texting?
1: I think it's 813.
2: 813?
0: Excuse me?
1: What is it?
0: What are you doing?
1: 9967.
0: Whoa. Start over. Start over. What's Chicago's area code?
1: I don't know what our area code is. I have a different area code.
0: Okay, but where we are.
1: 613?
0: Chicago? Q101?
1: What's our area? Well, our number changed. What's our
2: not
1: area code?
2: Not our area code.
1: Is it 612?
0: Oh, my God.
2: Kenzie, honey, bad look. Come on.
1: 1-2. I know it's 1-2. Is it 312?
0: Yes.
1: Okay, 312. I knew it was 1-2.
0: Okay, 312.
1: 312-967.
0: Yep.
1: 8300?
0: Thank God.
1: Yeah, that's our phone number.
0: Thank God. Yay! And what do you text to that?
1: Gravy! Gravy!
0: And you'll get a link right back to you, and you can donate and help, which is wonderful. I want to remind you one more time, too. Tomorrow morning, 7 to 10 a.m., Lauren is going to be out. I mentioned we're giving away Twisted tickets now, and I'll give you that keyword in a second to text him. On the street, Lauren will have Twisted tickets at Alexander's Cafe in St. Charles tomorrow morning during our show, 7 to 10 a.m.
1: She'll be calling in. It'll be fun.
0: Yeah, she'll be checking in with us, and she's going to have a whole thing. You can just drive in the parking lot, get breakfast out there. The breakfast is phenomenal at Alexander's Cafe. We did a broadcast there last year, so it's a spot you know from us. Please go out there, Alexander's Cafe in St. Charles, tomorrow morning. See Lauren, have a chance to win Twisted tickets, get breakfast, 7 to 10 a.m. tomorrow morning.

0: Ah, what a show last night at the Madhouse with the Smashing Pumpkins. We were happy to send everybody to the first five rows. We gave that out just recently. Fifth, fourth, third, second, and front row for the Pumpkins at the Madhouse last night. The Chicago Rat Hole was there, too. Did you see that? They brought the rat hole out, and they put, like, ropes around it right by the Michael Jordan statue, and you could get pictures with it in the atrium. Amazing. So thank you to Billy Corgan and our friends for putting on another phenomenal show in Chicago. The keyword this hour is evil. 312-967-8300. Text that, right, Kenzie? That's the phone number, 312-967-8300?
1: I think so.
0: Text evil for a chance at Twisted Night 2 featuring Interpol, Modest Mouse, and Bridget Calls Me Baby. That word's active till 10. Lauren will have a new keyword coming up at 10. And again, be sure to check out Lauren tomorrow before her show tomorrow, Alexander's Cafe in St. Charles, during our show, 7 to 10 a.m., and she'll be giving away awesome Twisted tickets there. Donate food, non-perishable items, and get breakfast because the place is amazing. Alexander's Cafe in St. Charles. There's a couple locations. Make sure you go to the right one in St. Charles. Now your takeaways from today's showcase. What do you got?
2: This is a takeaway from Brad at Avondale. Very lengthy takeaway. He said, I've been a big fan of Brian over the years and supported him through multiple different morning crews and even respected him back in the day. But hearing that he doesn't like Chick-fil-A sauce makes me now understand that he is, in fact, a lunatic, and I can no longer support someone like that.
0: Well, you win some and you lose some. I guess I'm not changing my stance. I like barbecue sauce straight on, and sorry, buddy. Thanks for supporting me over the years. It's too bad we're not connected
2: anymore. It's a shame to lose that support now.
0: Yeah, it's really. I could use all the support I can get. Sorry. Kenzie, what do you got?
1: Takeaway from Sam. Guys are shoving their heads into glory holes to look younger. So.
2: Yes, we are.
0: And finally,
1: take it from the Matt.
0: Finally, a takeaway from Matt in the 773. Takeaway, just followed wealth. Thanks for the rec, Brian. I wonder how many new followers they got today because of us.
2: Well, this morning we checked on the Wealth Instagram account that Brian told me he followed. I said, wow, that seems like poor person behavior. Turns out we have a ton of mutuals that follow the account Wealth. They were at 16.9 million this morning. It looks like they're still at 16.9 million, but it looks like the Q101 account has now followed at Wealth.
0: I didn't do it. I don't know. Kenzie, did you do that? Did you make the Q101 follow them?
1: Maybe I was actually logged into Q. I've done that before.
0: That's right. Kenzie doesn't have the administrator duties on that. Mm-mm. All right, what's on the podcast?
2: On the Brian and Kenzie podcast today, we got an update on Linkin Park's rat infestation and the conspiracy surrounding why there are so many rats in Linkin Park, what might be happening to your property value if you live there. I did label the 7 a.m. podcast Brian's most embarrassing Instagram follow gets exposed, but I'm learning that maybe I'm in the wrong for not following at Wealth.
0: Yep.
2: Who knew? Also, one of the most heated food news reviews we've ever done. We talked about the new Chick-fil-A sauce. The show nearly fell apart. Very contentious, very heated. Not to mention the spicy Chick-fil-A sauce that is hitting shelves very soon. You can find out when on the Brian and Kenzie podcast. And our old friend, the machine Burt Kreischer, joined us. You can listen to that full conversation where Brian nearly had a mental breakdown and might go to therapy as a result on the Brian and Kenzie podcast.
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0: We're going inbound on the Kennedy from O'Hare to downtown. It's going to be about 50 minutes, an hour on the Ike from 390 to downtown. 45 on the Stevenson from Veterans Tollway to Lakeshore Drive and Southside. You're looking at stop and go at the Merge and by Sox Park. Give yourself 35 minutes if you're south of the Merge. Over in the region, a little clustery traffic in the Gary area. Both directions of 8094. Southbound Lakeshore Drive is always bad around this time. And the bridge lift's still going on in certain areas at certain times. So if you're heading southbound in the north side of Lakeshore Drive, north of North Avenue, it's a little tight. And by Grant Park, you are looking at some Chicago Marathon cleanup. So it's going to take through tomorrow through the weekend. So still some roads closed around there. It's 59 degrees, cloudy downtown. It's not raining right now, but it's going to rain on and off all day today. There's a good chance of it. It might not rain at all near your area, but going to be 65 degrees.
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1: 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Normally we're on during the morning. We still will be. You can come see us at night.
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0: We might as well be strangers for Jay and Aurora, who has a very interesting request. Jay and Aurora says, wouldn't it be cool if Maddie from out in front sang that duet with Rivers Cuomo at Twisted? That would be cool. And one way to find out if it's going to happen.
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0: You've got to be there. 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And your chance to win a pair every single hour this Ticket Blitz Thursday right now. It's for night three with Weezer, Belinda Lindas, and Out in Front December 10th at the Aragon. Just text SODA, S-O-D-A, to 312-967-8300. 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

0: just whistling Jingle Bells?
1: Oh, well, I suppose I was.
0: It's no big deal. A little early for sugar plums, but yeah, no big deal.
1: I'm just excited. 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

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This Ticket Blitz Thursday on Q101 starting with Almost Monday. 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

That's Burning Out from the Linda Lindas, who make their return to Twisted for the first time in 3 years for night three, along with Weezer and Out in Front. 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And for your chance to score a pair of tickets into that show, if you haven't already, quickly text SODA, S-O-D-A, to 312-967-8300. That's SODA, as in pork soda, S-O-D-A. Text SODA, soda not pop, to 312-967-8300. Good luck.

0: Congratulations to Sarah and Mundelein. 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

0: guy in that band, well, that artist's name is Hozier.
1: Yep.
0: Hozier. Okay.
1: Hozier.
0: That's for another time. I'm so glad you're here because I have a very important decision to make.
1: Okay.
0: And you can help me.
1: I hope.
0: So tomorrow, I'm going to be at Alexander's Cafe in St. Charles starting at 7 a.m. for breakfast and collecting donations for God Bless the Gravy.
1: Outstanding spot we've done. 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Love the Karis Restaurant Group.
0: And I've heard you and Kenzie talking about how amazing the food is. So I have been doing a deep dive in the menu and I am at a complete loss. I need one of everything.
1: Well, first off, it is one of the biggest menus on earth. secondly, biscuits and gravy. Just go with that.
0: Just go
1: first. The biscuits are as big as your head.
0: But everyone's talking about the berry pancakes. And then there's chicken and waffles.
1: You came to me.
0: And a Benedict.
1: Those people don't know crap. Okay, I know. You can try all those things and they're delicious. You have to do biscuits and gravy first to set the marker.
0: I just need three more stomachs, and I'll be good. All right, so that's tomorrow starting at 7 a.m. Breakfast with me at Alexander's Cafe in St. Charles. All that info, Q101.com. And if you missed the keyword, to text and win your Night One Twisted tickets. I'll give you that again after Cage the Elephant as a Building You Up playlist, starting with Twisted Alumni. It's the Paradox with I Kinda Like That.

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1: 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Just play the game one way. You hit a ball in the gap, run. Boom, coming in hot.
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0: Hey, Violetta, are you ready to get twisted with us?
1: Absolutely.
0: You just won tickets to night one.
1: Oh, OMG. I'm so excited.
0: I'm so glad. So it's Slightly Stupid, Dirty Heads, and Chicago's Own One for the Ditch at the Aragon on December 8th.
1: That's amazing. I'm so happy. Thank you.
0: You're so welcome. I will see you there.
1: Yes. Thank you again. Thank you.

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1: Hey, Lauren. It is Nick from Hammond calling again.
0: Hi, Nick from Hammond calling again. Hey, Nick from Hammond calling again. Are you feeling lucky?
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0: Will that be the biggest sing-along of night three of Twisted with Weezer? Or will it be Say It Ain't So? Or maybe the new one? We might as well be strangers.
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0: Can't wait to hear that at the Aragon Interpol headlining night two of Twisted. Who's this?
1: This is Matt.
0: Matt, if you could pick any night of the three nights of Twisted to go to, what would it be?
1: Night one, Dirty Heads.
0: All right, so if you had a second night that you could pick, what would it be?
1: The second night.
0: Night two is what you got.
1: That's awesome. No way.
0: Way. 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
1: That's hilarious. I've never won anything with you. Thank you very much.
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0: It's true. Kristen Roundlake, I'm not exactly a morning person. Kristen Roundlake wants to know how they got me to agree to head out to St. Charles at 7 a.m. tomorrow, because it's all for a good cause, to benefit the Northern Illinois Food Bank, collecting your non-perishable donations, having breakfast with you at Alexander's Cafe in St. Charles, starting at 7 a.m. Yeah, and waffles.
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might as well be strangers. And the big question everyone is asking is when Weezer plays that night 3 of Twisted, December 10th at the Aragon, who is he going to tap in to sing the duet? 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That's PARTY, P-A-R-T-Y. 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

0: 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Penny?
1: You're going to Twisted night 3.
2: Oh, my God. Hell yeah. That is so exciting. Is that some Weezer and Linda Linda's?
1: That is some Weezer and Linda Linda's and Out in Front.
2: Oh, my God. I can't wait to see, I mean, all of them, but Linda Linda's. I know Weezer's going to put on a great show. That is, you've made my day. I was just in a car accident yesterday, so it's been a rough one.
1: Oh, my gosh.
2: This has switched things around.
1: All right. Well, I'm going to treat you to a Malort shot at Twisted.
2: And I will take that. I will take that gladly.
1: Hell yeah.
2: Thank you so much.
1: Thanks for listening to Q101. Yeah.

0: football season is here, and that could mean different things to different people. It could mean you have the perfect garage setup for watching the game, a stocked fridge, an old sofa you found on the curb. You sprayed it with Febreze so it's totally fine, and the garage door wide open so the neighbors can join you in victory. If the door is down, there will be a collection plate in the driveway to help cover therapy sessions.
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0: 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And I'll do some good for you right now. Your chance to score tickets into opening night. Night one of Twisted with Slightly Stupid, Dirty Heads, and Chicago's Own One for the Ditch at the Aragon. 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Good luck.

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1: Oh, no.
0: I don't want you to miss out on night one, Slightly Stupid, Dirty Heads, and one for the ditch. I'll give you that keyword again after Three Doors Down as I'm building you a playlist on Q101, starting with Joyce Manor. Here's I used to go to this bar.

First of all, I want you to prepare your body because I have a request for Limp Bizkit that's going to need your full physical participation in like 15 seconds. First, I want to make sure you get in on this pair of tickets tonight. One of Twisted tickets with Slightly Stupid, Dirty Heads, and one for The Ditch. So if you haven't already, text TOLD, T-O-L-D, to 312-967-8300. That's TOLD, T-O-L-D, text TOLD to 312-967-8300. Good luck. And here we go.

0: Hey, Charlie, why are you saved on the Q101 contact list as Charlie the Microwave Thief?
1: Because one time I did Clash of Kenzie, okay. And I was swapping out a microwave, and I was taking it from one apartment to another, because I do maintenance, and they were asking what all the noise was, and I said that I'm stealing a microwave.
0: Oh, okay. I thought maybe you were the guy that steals the food out of the microwave when other people cook it in the office, because that would be...
1: Oh, that does make sense. But nope, an actual microwave, a whole microwave.
0: Okay, that's better.
1: Yeah.
0: Better or worse? I don't know. Regardless, you're going to Twisted Night One, my dude.
1: Oh, hell yeah.
0: Slightly Stupid, Dirty right. Heads, and One for the Ditch.
1: Oh, that's awesome.
0: Leave your microwave at home, okay?
1: Oh, I will.
0: And leave other people's microwaves at their homes, okay?
1: Yeah, maybe I'll come home with a microwave.
0: Oh, jeez.

0: It's Lauren O'Neill. I'll see you tomorrow bright and early for breakfast at Alexander's Cafe in St. Charles. Isaiah says maybe they'll have Malort-flavored maple syrup. Dude, have you been reading my diary? Regardless, breakfast starts at 7 a.m. at Alexander's Cafe in St. Charles. 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Did I mention you can win Twisted tickets every hour from 7 a.m. to 10 a.m.?
1: Yeah.
0: Alexander's Cafe in St. Charles.

0: Football season is here, and that could mean different things to different people. It could mean taking that million-dollar smile over to the South Lot at Soldier Field to see if you can score some free pregame snacks. Hey, is that a lobster? Looks yummy.
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0: And hey to you, Kelly Killian Lombard. Hi, Kelly Lombard. Ticket Blitz Thursday today is for Twisted, a pair for night two, December 9th at the Aragon right now, to see Interpol and Modest Mouse and Bridget Calls Me Baby, Kelly and Lombard. 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

So if you're into the baseball playoffs, you know the Brewers are a win away from going to the World Series, which I guess it's better than the Dodgers. It's better than the Dodgers going back to the World Series. So they're a win away. Cleveland won their game today. They're up 2-1 in the ALCS. So maybe a Milwaukee-Cleveland exotic World Series. Right. Today is Ticket Blitz Thursday for Twisted. A pair of tickets for night two of Twisted, December 9th at the Aragon, to see Interpol and Modest Mouse and Bridget Calls Me Baby. 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

Incubus for Danielle. Danielle in Buffalo Grove. Listening in Buffalo Grove this afternoon. Right on, Danielle. Today is Ticket Blitz Thursday for Twisted. Three nights at the Aragon, December 8th, 9th, and 10th. Your chance at a pair of tickets for night three with Weezer, the Linda Lindas, and Out in Front. A keyword for those in two songs like 7 minutes from now on Q101.

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Weezer, they're playing Twisted Night 3 at the Aragon December 10th. 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DITCH. 312-967-8300 for your chance at Twisted Night 3 tickets. Weezer now on Q101. We might as well be strangers. Happy.

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Turnstile were fantastic when they played SNL a few weeks ago. Do find those videos on YouTube, the Turnstile SNL performances. And you will find Lauren O'Neill tomorrow morning at Alexander's Cafe in St. Charles, starting at 7 a.m., kicking off Brian and Kenzie's God Bless the Gravy food drive. 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I mean, Alexander's Cafe, fantastic food. 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
2: Hello.
3: Hi.
2: Yes.
3: Hi, Charlotte. Hi. Yes, Brian Phillips. Yes. Hi, Q101. Oh. Yes, hi.
2: Hi, Brian Phillips.
3: Hi, Charlotte. You want a pair of tickets to go to Twisted?
2: I would like that.
3: You won them. Yeah, that's why I'm calling.
2: Okay. Great. Thank you so much.
3: Interval, Modest Mouse, Bridget Calls Me Baby. Charlotte is going with a friend.
2: All right. Great. Thank you.
3: Your chance right now for Twisted Night 3 to see Weezer, the Linda Lindas, and out in front. 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

0: Cage the Elephant for Jackie. Jackie in Oak Forest. Jackie in Oak Forest is ready to win. 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
0: And thank you for listening in Oak Forest, Jackie, today and every day, I assume. Twisted, three nights at the Aragon, December 8th, 9th, and 10th. 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I thought I was calling my dog there. 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Buddy. 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

0: So I'm really looking forward to this weekend to watching the new Norm MacDonald documentary, which premieres tomorrow on Netflix. Judd Apatow directs Norm, the tale of Norm MacDonald. And I really hope this is in there.
1: And in music news, number one on the college charts this summer was Better Than Ezra. And at number two, Ezra.
0: Ezra. Starting tomorrow on Netflix. It's Q101 and headlights from In Color. Ezra. Yeah, yeah.

0: So the Bears, Sunday in Atlanta. Maybe Caleb Williams is back playing. No decision on that yet. But you know, Caleb Williams does have a cameo in the new Bears Hallmark movie, which premieres on Saturday night.
1: Think they'll go for it on fourth?
2: I don't really watch football.
1: So I won't be impressing you with my in-game analysis.
2: Are you trying to impress me?
0: Is that the girl from Party of Five? Is the girl from Party of Five still in all the Hallmark movies? Bear down. We're Q101.

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Great at Riot Fest. 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

prayers. So today's Ticket Blitz Thursday is all about Twisted. 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And text the word buddy, buddy. 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
2: So it was 29 years ago yesterday, 1997, that Green Day released their fifth album, Nimrod, a more musically diverse record than their previous albums, Insomniac and Doobie and so forth. But an album that holds up, Hitchin' a Ride on there, Good Riddance, big song for Green Day in their catalog. And this tune was heard in the movie Varsity Blues in the late 90s, and the music video even has a whole football thing going on.
3: Green Day Stadium. The mere mention of its name conjures up images of sweat-covered mosh pits, vomit-soaked stands.
2: Nice guys finish last. The History of Alternative.

0: grooves, all the vibes. 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Miles and Kyle, founding members, childhood friends from San Diego, 30-plus years as a band in Slightly Stupid, and they're at Twisted. 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
1: 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Just play the game one way. 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
1: From MGM, see, Brian Phillips, you know the Brewers tonight are a win away from getting to the World Series, which, better than the Dodgers, I mean, do it for Euchre. Do it for Bob Euchre. I guess I'm rooting for Milwaukee. I like going to Milwaukee a few times here, but yeah, do it for Euchre. It's Q101 and Fool's Gold from Buffalo Traffic Jam. See you tomorrow. What do you say?